We're live and local. Get us in line. My number, 38131949. Purgit, Cunningham Highway. Just after the Ipswich Rosewood Road, there's an accident. Lanes reduced. That's eastbound towards Warwick Road. There are delays. Avoid the area if you can. A spot near the drummers. Let us know anytime. Next 15 minutes, one of the big songs from Ice House's Man of Colours, Panic at the Disco. Charles and Eddie, 94 minutes. Non-stop music. River.

0: Just a heads up, delays on the Cunningham Highway Purga after Ipswich Rosewood Road. That's eastbound towards Warwick Road due to that early accident. Spot any dramas, get it to me straight away. 38131 949. We're live and local. Ilya, this morning now, Wally from Rangeville scored himself $210 of money in Campos, beat the Bowser. But did he say stop too early?
1: All right, let's see how far you could have gone.
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3: $236.
1: Oh, still going. Wow.
2: Oh, mate.
3: $249.
1: Oh, up there, Wally. 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
1: Oh, Wally.
4: 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Don't go anymore.
1: Still going.
3: $444.
1: Oh, Wally.
4: Oh,
1: hey, over the 200 mark is a great win, mate.
4: Yeah, mate, I'm happy with that. Not a problem at all.
0: Yeah, nice pick up. Where would you say stop? Next 15.
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0: 44 days until the Fooey's Rock Suncorp Stadium. River 949 is your live and local radio station. Still some delays on the Cunningham Highway Perga due to that early accident. We are live and local. If you have any updates, 38131 949. Heading straight to the River Newsroom, Australia joining an international push for AI safeguards, and thousands of fans flood to Brighton Homes Arena for the Brisbane Lions final training session in Queensland. Next 15 minutes, the big 80s song inspired by 1965, Cries the Newports, and brand new Teddy Swims.
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12: Got a crash yet to be cleared away for your run on the Cunningham Highway heading eastbound through Perga, and also a breakdown for the Ipswich motorway eastbound through Goodna. Speaking of the Ipswich motorway, it's looking fine both ways between Darra and Oxley. Centenary Highway looking good both ways between Springfield and Jindalee. Western Freeway not too bad through Indooroopilly and Toowong so far either. 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If you spot anything on the roads, give us a call on 38131949. Glenall Grove, another check in an hour on River 949.
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13: Hi, I'm Phoebe Humphrey. The Treasurer has refused to rule out whether the federal government is considering handing 000 to a national body. It follows a Senate inquiry recommending the emergency hotline be stripped from Telstra after a series of network outages. Jim Chalmers telling the ABC Labor is looking through recommendations.
14: We have taken some very substantial steps when it comes to 000. You know, we legislated the 000 custodian, we've got the ACMA investigation, we've increased the penalties for telcos who don't follow the rules in the 000 system.
13: Aussies are feeling the cost of living crunch with new CommBank data showing household spending stalled last month. It rose by just 0.1% in August, with the biggest spends on essentials like transport and health. Federal police have charged a Queensland man for allegedly bribing officials overseas following the suspicious death of a woman in Bangladesh. The 51-year-old is accused of paying $90,000 to influence the investigation, including getting his name scrubbed off police records. He'll front court in Brisbane today. The investigation into the suspicious death is ongoing. And Donald Trump is defending the banning of three media outlets from the White House. It comes as CNN, MS Now and Politico launch legal action, while other media outlets have suspended coverage of the president in solidarity. But Trump says the action was warranted.
15: These outlets have an obligation to be fair. And if they're fake news, I really think I have an obligation not to allow them into another very special house.
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13: In sport, it's been a night of celebrations for Nick Daicos after winning his first ever Brownlow medal. The Collingwood superstar finishing on a record 47 votes in last night's count. He's told Seven he didn't make it home last night after accepting the award.
16: That is true. I got a little bit of rest, but it's nice to spend the night with friends and family.
13: And James Tedesco has made history after becoming the first player to be selected in the RLPA Players Dream Team six times. The Roosters star named in the fullback role. That's the latest news and sport.
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1: River 949 weather.
0: 31 degrees, warm one today for you Tuesday, mostly sunny. Looking at tomorrow, could see a shower or two cooling things down. 28 degrees down to 11. Then Thursday, shower or two, 26. Then 26, a cooler end to the working week. Laidley 28, Leichhardt warming up 29 degrees. Withcott, you've got 23 degrees. Next 15 minutes, we'll get to a big milestone. Teddy Swims, brand new stuff. The B-52s, River, the best music variety.

0: Teddy Swims. Let us know what you think of that song and a bunch of others with our latest music panel survey, river949.com. Takes about 5 minutes if you're new. Rate the songs, let us know what you think, and $1,000 school holiday fund could be coming your way very timely with the price of fuel. Maybe head off on that road trip, chalk top, movies, leave it up to you, river949.com. Earlier this morning, now, when you're heading out on tour all the time, you never get a chance to look back at your old footage. This next bloke took a minute, and this is what he found.
1: And I watched some live performance. I'm like, wow, I can't believe we did that. Like, we did things, and we did it really well from time to time.
0: Yeah, certainly did. Sad day. On this day, 2011, REM called it quits. River.

0: quite a bit going on for the school holiday safari in the city. That started Monday, running through until October 4. Nicholas Street Precinct, that's Toa Place, through until 8 o'clock at night. Starts at 8 in the morning. Bavau Country Markets, that is on Thursday. If it's live and local, you know it's on River. Craddy's on the way next 15, and Robert Palmer.
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0: Brownlow's out of the way. The Lions open training session is done and dusted, and all eyes on the AFL Tribunal to see if Lachie Neale can overturn his one-match ban. Details on the way. Household spending is slowing as well. River news on the way, and someone is celebrating a big birthday today. Could it be Dave or possibly Pat? I'll let you know shortly. It's Rivers, 10 from then.
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19: Got a crash for Paradise Road through Slacks Creek and debris through Helensvale for the M1 northbound and debris for the Brisbane Valley Highway through Wanora. Ipswich Motorway slows up inbound through Oxley. Centenary Highway looking good. Springfield to Jindalee. Western Freeway looking fine. Indooroopilly and Toowong. Cunningham Highway looking okay through Willowbank and Muddapilly. Ipswich Boona Road clear through Purga and Peak Crossing. And the Brisbane Valley Highway travelling well through Pine Mountain and through Fernvale. 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If you spot anything on the roads, give us a call on 38 131 949. Gledhall Grove, another check in an hour on River 949.
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21: Hi, I'm Phoebe Humphrey. Anthony Albanese has joined forces with other world leaders calling for international action on AI. The PM is among 22 world leaders penning a statement in New York warning the rapid development of the technology poses serious safety and security risks if not managed. Tougher rules are being introduced for data centres in Victoria. The state government is proposing new rules that would ban the AI hubs from residential areas and require a 150-metre buffer from homes. The centres would also be forced to generate their own renewable energy. Household spending has slowed as Aussies feel cost of living pressures. The latest data from CommBank reveals spending rose by just 0.1% in August. Spending on essentials like transport and health saw the biggest gains. The Treasurer has responded to calls to add dating apps into the government's digital duty of care proposal. It comes as new research has revealed 99% of Australian women have experienced abuse on online dating platforms over the past 3 months. Jim Chalmers telling the ABC online harassment is unacceptable in every form.
22: We have seen, unfortunately, the prevalence, the increase in the misogyny that breeds this kind of behaviour. And so the digital duty of care will cover dating apps, as I understand it.
21: And a new study has found parental gambling is linked with poorer physical and mental health among children. The Australian National University says gambling also affects educational outcomes and school engagement for kids.
17: Experience the next level at Brothers, built on community, proudly Ipswich.
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21: In sport, all eyes will be on the AFL Tribunal tonight with the grand final hopes of Lions star Lachie Neale on the line. Brisbane is challenging the one-match ban given to him for a gut punch on Hawthorn's Jack Ginnivan. Lions defender Ryan Lester says they're keeping things crossed.
23: Obviously hopeful, you know, whatever happens tonight. Yeah, he's a two-time Brownlow medalist and he's one of the great players in the game. So, yeah, obviously we're hopeful he gets off.
21: And in racing, Formula One races will be 15k shorter in 2027. That's the latest news and sport.
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20: River 949, weather.
0: Nice and warm for your Tuesday, 31 today. We should get there, mostly sunny for the rest of Tuesday. Shower 2 into Wednesday, down to 11, then 28. Cooling down Thursday with a shower 2 and 26. And a partly cloudy Friday at this stage, 26 degrees. Lowoods and Flinders View, 29. Wellcamp, 28.
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0: G'day there, it's Ilya. Now, some of the big names like Sir Paul McCartney are still going, Bruce Springsteen, and some have decided to sneak into retirement.
1: After 50 years plus of an incredible journey with you, with Deep Purple, with Whitesnake, Jimmy Page, the last few years has been very evident to me that it's time really for me to hang up my rock and roll platform shoes and my skin-tight jeans. But it's time for me to call it a day.
0: David Coverdale, 75 today. Enjoy your retirement, mate. 10 powerhouse singers, the late, great Whitney Houston, New York's Pat Benatar, Axel and the Gunners rocking Suncorp Stadium. Rivers, 10 from then.

0: The late, great Whitney Houston, 10 powerhouse singers. River 949's 10 from then. All thanks to David Coverdale, turning 75 years young today. Ilya this afternoon, when you've got the nickname, the 5 foot giant, not much is going to get in your way.
1: I mean, it was difficult. It was difficult in the beginning because it was a mindset. It was pretty misogynistic. And, you know, I got a lot of detraction and a lot of people, you know, just trying to, you know, convince me that it wasn't going to happen. And the only thing that it did, it was a great catalyst because it just made me crazier and more militant and angry.

0: rocking Suncorp Stadium, 74 days' time. River 949's 10 from then. 10 powerhouse singers. Had to have Axel in there. G'day there, it's Ilya. So how did the next two powerhouse singers finally come together?
1: We were fooling around and just sort of jamming with tracks, and suddenly we said, why don't we just see what we can do on the spur of the moment?
0: Freddie and David on the way. And one of the all-time greats. It's River's 10 from then.
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0: When you're putting together a list of 10 powerhouse singers, you kind of have to have Robert Plant in there. River 949's 10 from then. G'day there, it's Ilya. Now, this next lady, we sadly lost her in 2018.
1: There's something that I do to always keep it fresh for myself. I never sing it the same way twice. I always change a little something just for myself.
0: The late great Aretha Franklin. Wrap this up shortly with Joe Cocker and Texas's Kelly Clarkson. Rivers, 10 from then.

0: and Campo. One of them fell asleep on the way home and woke up on an empty bus.
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0: Let us know what you think of the latest Temper City song. $1,000 school holiday fund could be coming your way. 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Heading straight to the River Newsroom. The cost of living is curbing our spending. Details on the way. And Albo joins 22 world leaders in calling on AI safeguards. Hinksy standing by in the next 15 minutes. One of the big songs from Phil Collins, But Seriously. And a bloke that's heading to Suncorp Stadium February, March 2027.
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0: Good afternoon. You'll get delays with roadworks through Wynora on Brisbane Valley Highway, north and southbound this afternoon. Traffic's moving well on Logan and Ipswich motorways. No complaints about the Western Freeway or Centenary Highway up towards the Jindalee Bridge or southbound into Springfield Lakes. Looks good through Perga on Ipswich Boona Road. No delays around Ipswich Rosewood Road on the Cunningham Highway. And traffic's moving well on the Warrego between Ipswich and Toowoomba. 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
4: 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It's Wal Karaka with another update next hour on River 949.
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14: Hello, I'm Monique Crichton. Southern Queensland's in the grip of a bushfire emergency. Residents in Teela are being warned there's a risk to lives and homes, while a watch and act is in place for another fire burning nearby. It comes just a day after fresh warnings of a risky summer ahead here in Australia. Australia is among 22 countries pushing for global guardrails for AI. Prime Minister Anthony Albanese inking a statement overnight in New York, warning the rapid development of the tech poses safety and security risks. Treasurer Jim Chalmers telling the ABC AI needs human oversight.
15: This is about higher standards. It's about more safety. It's about independent evaluation. These are all the ways that we make the AI technological revolution work for us, not against us.
14: Smart glasses will be banned in all Western Australian schools from the start of Term 4. The state's education minister says students, parents and teaching staff would be barred from wearing them at public schools to avoid kids being filmed. Donald Trump has launched a new TV channel after a number of US networks boycotted covering his daily press events. It follows the US president barring CNN and other media outlets from the White House. He's now launched Trump TV, where his appearances will be live streamed. And Dakota Johnson has revealed she's not where she imagined she'd be at the age of 36. The newly single movie star admitting she thought she'd be a mother by now.
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14: In sport, Freo mid Hayden Young says he can't wait to get out on the MCG for Saturday's grand final against Brisbane. The Dockers star telling us it's a special opportunity for him and the club.
16: It's something that I've dreamt of my whole life, and you know, I love playing on the MCG. It's where I grew up watching football. I would go and watch the grand final parade. I was a Collingwood supporter, so went and watched them in the parade.
14: And the AFL Tribunal sits tonight to hear Lions star Lachie Neal's bid to be cleared of suspension in the hope of playing. That's the latest in news and sport.
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3: River 949, weather.
19: 30 degrees and a bit hazy for the afternoon. Mostly sunny for the rest of today. We may see a shower or two develop tomorrow, and 28 degrees. Thursday, shower 2 and 26, then partly cloudy and 26 on Friday. As we play the best music variety this afternoon, there is a significant birthday for someone in the Black Hearts. After Bruno Mars, we'll have that at River 949.

0: live at Suncorp Stadium early next year. Bruno Mars at Riverine Phenomenon with his fresh song, On My Soul. Joan Jett is 66 today.
1: We wanted to be like the Rolling Stones and, you know, just live our lives that way.
0: I wonder if it was Keith Richards at the Rolling Stones. Maybe not. I love rock and roll as we celebrate Joan Jett's 66th birthday today here at Riverine Phenomenon.

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11: Good afternoon. You'll get delays with roadworks through Wynora on Brisbane Valley Highway, north and southbound this afternoon. Traffic's moving well on Logan and Ipswich motorways. No complaints about the Western Freeway or Centenary Highway up towards the Jindalee Bridge or southbound into Springfield Lakes. Looks good through Perga on Ipswich Boona Road. No delays around Ipswich Rosewood Road on the Cunningham Highway. And traffic's moving well on the Warrego between Ipswich and Toowoomba. 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If you see anything on the roads, let us know. 38131949. It's Wal Karaka with another update next hour on River 949.
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0: Still live and local drive home at River 9 for 9 with Hinksy. It was a big open training session this morning at Brighton Homes Arena for the Brisbane Lions, ahead of the grand final this weekend. More on how they're looking for the weekend with the news in just a moment. They're Barnsley, Taylor Swift, and let's dream about life in a northern town where it'd be bloody hot at the moment. River 9 for 9.
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6: River 949 traffic.
7: Some delays at times through Wanora on Brisbane Valley Highway with the roadworks through there. A little slow eastbound through Parkinson on Logan Motorway. Not too bad, though. A good story for Ipswich Motorway, Centenary Highway and the Western Freeway. No holdups through Perga on the Cunningham Highway. And traffic is moving well between Ipswich and Toowoomba on the Warrego. Looks good on the Toowoomba Connection Road too and the bypass. 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If you see anything on the roads, call us 38131949. Wal Karaka with another update next hour on River 949.
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8: Hello, I'm Monique Crichton. A trans-Tasman crackdown on drug trafficking and organised crime has resulted in more than 1,200 people being charged with close to 3,500 offences. The week-long operation by authorities here in Australia and New Zealand has also seen significant quantities of meth, heroin, cannabis and cocaine seized, alongside firearms and more than $2 million in cash. The Treasurer says the war in the Middle East can't end soon enough as households brace for another hit. Experts are now tipping another interest rate hike when the RBA board meets next week, with another two more increases to come after that. Jim Chalmers has told News 24 we're not immune from the dramas the war is causing.
9: I think it's self-evident around the world in other countries. Interest rates are going up because of the impact on inflation of this war in the Middle East. From an economic point of view, the war in the Middle East has been a disaster.
8: Police in South Australia have been forced to issue a fresh warning about scammers. They've had multiple reports of scammers modifying a caller ID to make it look as though the call is coming from SAPOL. And Channing Tatum has quashed rumours he's been running a secret burner account on Instagram that's been leaving comments on his ex's posts. The now-deleted account left messages on posts about Zoe Kravitz and her new fiancé, Harry Styles. The Magic Mike star says he thinks it's hilarious that people would think that's how he would spend his free time.
6: Elders Real Estate Ipswich. Residential sales and property management. There's an Elders for that. River 949, your sport now.
8: In sport, 3,000 fans have turned out for Brisbane's final open training session before heading to Melbourne for the build-up to Saturday's grand final with the Dockers. Lions star Ryan Lester says he's enjoying the excitement.
10: Clearly we've been very lucky that this is the fourth time, and but same sort of thing, never know if you're going to get back, so soak it up and enjoy it.
8: And the team list for this weekend's NRL prelims will be released today, with Penrith confident Nathan Cleary won't be troubled by a foot injury. That's the latest in news and sport.
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13: River 949, weather.
14: 29 degrees and a hazy afternoon. Staying partly cloudy today. Tomorrow, though, a bit cooler, 28 with a shower or two. Thursday, Friday, looking at 26 degrees, maybe a shower or two for tomorrow. The best music variety this afternoon. After Dream Academy, the 80s hair band. That also had a bit of a hit in the year 2000. We'll play that.

Hinks, your live and local drive home with Hinksy, Avery, and I. It's crazy to think that Bon Jovi, we know them obviously for their big 80s songs. They had some hits in the 90s, and then this in the year 2000, It's My Life at River 949.

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6: River 949 traffic.
7: Some delays at times through Wonora on Brisbane Valley Highway with the roadworks through there. A little slow eastbound through Parkinson on Logan Motorway. Not too bad, though. A good story for Ipswich Motorway, Centenary Highway and the Western Freeway. No holdups through Perga on the Cunningham Highway. And traffic is moving well between Ipswich and Toowoomba on the Warrego. Looks good on the Toowoomba Connection Road too and the bypass. 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If you see anything on the roads, call us 38131949. Wal Karaka with another update next hour on River 949.
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0: Rivet on, Foot on, the best music variety while you're working today. We've got a very special preview of the movie Heart of the Beast tomorrow night at Event Cinema Springfield. We have some last tickets for you to win. You just need to go to rivetonfoot9.com. And you never know, you could be joining us tomorrow night for free. I feel like I need to do this in the American accent, you know, that I was doing for Vince Fontaine in Grease the Musical. Went survival. Oh, that was terrible. Anyway, it's in cinemas on Thursday, but this Brad Pitt movie, Heart of the Beast, our special preview tomorrow night. James Rain, he's soon. And this collaboration of country stars.
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2: Hey guys, it's Mel here from Schulte's. Spring, you've got to have some picnics. You've got to get a bottle of Ballandine wine. 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You've got to get some cheese. You've got to get some chutneys from the deli that's going to go in your car, out on the paddock and have a picnic. Schulte's, don't go past, take the overpass.
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0: Superman, that's Five for Fighting. River 9 for 9, the best music variety for this Tuesday afternoon. Quite hazy at the moment. We'll get the latest with the weather next with River 9 for 9 News. And then your afternoon best music variety with Unique 2, Teddy Swims, and even the 80s song that might put a bit of a growl in your stomach. River 9 for 9.
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13: good afternoon. The Ipswich Motorway underspeed westbound through Gales. The Western Freeway slow southbound through Fig Tree Pocket. Centenary Highway struggling southbound at the moment through Springfield. Slight delays on the Cunningham through Amberley. Few delays in town on Brisbane and Limestone. Shreda, no worries on the Warrego for now between Ipswich and Toowoomba. 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It's Heath Wood with another update soon on River 949.
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15: Hello, I'm Monique Crichton. Two teenagers arrested in connection with the shooting of an 11-year-old boy in Sydney have been released, but one 18-year-old has since been charged over the incident in the city's northwest. Naomi Moore from New South Wales Police says the investigation has a long way to go.
16: This shooting at this stage does not appear to be linked directly to current conflicts. However, a number of individuals that were inside the unit at the time are well known to New South Wales Police, and their association with organised crime is being considered by investigators.
15: The child remains in a critical condition. Federal police have charged a Queensland man for allegedly bribing officials overseas following the suspicious death of a woman in Bangladesh. The 51-year-old is accused of paying $90,000 to influence the investigation, including getting his name scrubbed off police records. He'll front court in Brisbane. The suspicious death investigation remains ongoing. The makers of weight loss drug Mounjaro are setting up a direct dispensing service, which has triggered talk of a potential price drop. There's some hope competing distributors would undercut each other to fill scripts for the costly drug, which is not on the PBS. And horror has dominated at the box office for Hoyts this past weekend. Resident Evil taking $3.86 million on its opening weekend. Practical Magic 2 was the second most popular flick, while the John Farnham concert celebration attracted over 23,000 fans who couldn't get seats at Rod Laver Arena.
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14: River 949, your sport now.
15: In sport, all eyes will be on the AFL Tribunal tonight with the grand final hopes of Lions star Lachie Neale on the line. Brisbane is challenging the one-match ban given to him for a gut punch on Hawthorn's Jack Ginnivan. He wants to line up against the Dockers on Saturday. And Olympic gold medalist and world champion pole vaulter Steve Hooker is preparing to take over from John Bertrand as chair of the Sport Australia Hall of Fame. The America's Cup icon is retiring after 21 years. That's the latest in news and sport.
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17: Get ready for the summer heat and humidity with aircon from Mr. Stoves.
14: River 949, weather.
0: A bit hazy this afternoon. This sunny weather, it doesn't look like it's going to continue with a couple of showers developing tomorrow with 28 degrees. Thursday, shower 2 and 26, then partly cloudy and Friday.
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0: A John Farnham tribute show is coming to the Ipswich Civic Centre. I have the tickets for you to win. It's called One Voice. It's on October 2. You can win those tickets later on this afternoon. 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
11: 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Good afternoon. The Ipswich motorway, under speed westbound through Gales. Centenary Highway, struggling southbound through Springfield. Western Freeway, slow southbound through Fig Tree Pocket. A few delays in town on Brisbane and Limestone Street. Slight delays on the Cunningham still through Amberley. Mount Crosby Road with delays outbound through North Tivoli. And no worries on the Warrego for now between Ipswich and Toowoomba. 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It's Heath Wood with another update soon on River 949.
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0: Somebody to Love, River 949, the best music variety. While you're working today or while the kids are home for school holidays, have you seen the safari in the city at Tullamore Place? I was walking through with some friends the other night and one of them did a double take and go, what the hell is that? It was an elephant and there was a lion and a tiger. There's gorillas, pandas, zebras and giraffes even. Lots happening around town as well. Next Tuesday at the Ipswich Civic Centre, Dr. Hubble's Bubble Spectacular is on as well. Frozen Junior is coming to the Ipswich Civic Centre Thursday, the 24th of September. So there's still lots to happen over the school holidays. You can catch more about what's happening around town at river949.com with Fallout Boy and George Michael in minutes at river949.
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14: Best vibe. The run home well and truly underway. Good afternoon. The Western Freeway on the rakes outbound from Toowong to Victory Pocket. The Centenary Highway struggling southbound through Springfield. Ipswich Motorway busy westbound through Gale. Slight delays on the Cunningham through Amberley. A few delays too in town on Brisbane and Limestone Street. Mount Crosby Road with congestion northbound through North Tivoli. And no worries, still on the Warrego between Ipswich and Toowoomba. 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

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I need to live in the moment. 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
19: Best ride.
18: Good afternoon. The Ipswich Motorway underspeed westbound through Gales. The Western Freeway slow southbound through Fig Tree Pocket. Centenary Highway struggling southbound through Springfield. Slight delays on the coming M through Amberley. Few delays too in town on Brisbane and Limestone Street. And no worries on the Warrego for now between Ipswich and Toowoomba. 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It's Heath Wood. More traffic in 15 and River 949's live and local drive home.
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19: Hello, I'm Monique Crichton. The RBA governor insists a rate rise next week isn't set in stone. The major lenders are all expecting the central bank to lift the cash rate ahead of another jump in November. But Michelle Bullock denies it's a foregone conclusion.
20: I'm not signalling anything. I'm only one person on the board, so I can't tell you what the board will want to do. The only thing we've been doing in the past few weeks is we highlighted that we felt that the inflation risks were skewed to the upside.
19: The man accused of murdering Sydney couple Jesse Baird and Luke Davies will argue he acted in self-defence. Former police officer Beau Lamar Condon has pleaded not guilty, his lawyer telling the jury the pair died during separate struggles involving his service pistol. The cost of fuel continues to be a focus of discussion, with Australian fuel prices up close to 31 cents a litre compared to last month. The national average for unleaded is $2.38, while diesel is $2.87. Victoria remains the cheapest state, with those in the Northern Territory paying the highest prices. Pauline Hanson says her party does not share the ideologies of the Ku Klux Klan. The One Nation leader slamming Nine News for broadcasting an interview with the head of the KKK in the US, who praised her political position. Hanson says suggesting One Nation supports the white supremacist hate group is absurd. And a battle appears to be brewing over Dolly Parton's estate. Her nephew, Brian Seaver, has been fired from his role protecting the country music icon's properties in Nashville.
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19: In sport, it's been revealed there'll be no pre-game superstar for this year's NRL Grand Final. Negotiations with Tones and I have reportedly collapsed, leaving the league without a major act for the decider. Instead, the NRL says the money will be invested in junior rugby league programs across the country. And a blow for the Wildcats in the NBL, with star import Brandon Knight yet to arrive in the country. The American is likely to miss Perth's round two matches against Adelaide and New Zealand. That's the latest in news and sport.
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0: 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Weather.
24: Should be mostly clear for tonight, down to 12 degrees with 28 and a shower or two tomorrow. Thursday, shower 2 and 26.
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2: Good afternoon. Check of those roads once again for your Tuesday run home. In town, delays on Brisbane and Limestone Street. Mount Crosley Road with congestion outbound through North Tivoli. Slight delays still on the Cunningham Highway through Amberley. Centenary Highway struggling southbound through Springfield. The Western Freeway on the brakes southbound from Toowong to Victory Pocket. Ipswich Motorway under speed westbound through Gales. And looking good on the Warrego for now between Ipswich and Toowoomba. 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Elevate stir fry and salads ends Thursday at Harris Farm. It's Heath Wood. More traffic in 15 and River 949's live and local drive home.

0: Gunners, they will be at Suncorp Stadium later on in the year. 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I am concerned the way AI and robots are going. It's more and more like Terminator 2 Judgment Day every single day. Because now there's been a fight, which has been billed as the first between a man and a robot, with an influencer named Frankie LaPenna. And this Terminator-like robot, it looks just like with red eyes and, you know, the Terminator robot. It's called Wreck, R-E-K. I don't know if it's because it wrecked him, but apparently this robot has gone flying out into the octagon. It's an MMA type fight and punched the crap out of him. It's probably the best way to put it. This robot has come out swinging. Now, this guy, Frankie, he was padded up and he's got a helmet on and all that. He didn't stand a chance. But then I was looking at this quite closely at the video that I saw online. It'd be an easy way for this guy, Frankie, to beat this robot. Just unplug it.
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3: Good afternoon. Check out those roads for your Tuesday run home. The Centenary Highway is struggling southbound through Springfield. The Western Freeway on the break southbound from Toowong to Fig Tree Pocket. Ipswich Motorway is still sluggish westbound through Gale. Slight delays on the Cunningham through Amberley. Also congestion in town on Brisbane and Limestone Street. And no worries on the Warrego for now between Ipswich and Toowoomba. It's Travel Tuesday at Flight Centre. Fly to Auckland one way from $247 per person. Today only at Flight Centre. It's Heath Wood. More traffic in 15 and River 949's live and local drive home.
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0: It is your live and local drive home at Rivenine Foot Iron with Hinksy. We are celebrating the greatest hits of John Farnham with one voice. 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I've got tickets for you to win round. 3813 1949. But entertainment news on the way. 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
3: A check of those roads once again for you. The Centenary Highway continues to struggle southbound through Springfield. Western Freeway, heavy southbound from Toowong to Fig Tree Pocket. Ipswich Motorway, underspeed westbound through Gales. Mount Crosby Road with a few delays, outbound through North Tivoli. Also congestion in town on Brisbane and Limestone Street. And slight delays on the Cunningham through Amberley. Otherwise, it's looking pretty good at the moment on the Warrego between Ipswich and Toowoomba. The Snowy River Brisbane Family Van clearance is on now, with Snowy River Family Cruisers and Pop Tops in stock, ready to tow away within 3 days for the school holidays. Snowy River, Brisbane, Tanimera. It's Heath Wood. More traffic in 15 and River 949's live and local drive home.
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0: Channing Tatum, he's fiercely denied this conspiracy theory that he might be a troll on social media. Apparently, there's a story that he's been trolling his exes, Zoe Kravitz and Jenna Dewan, with a secret Instagram burner account. He said, "I'm nosy in private," according to the bio. Channing Tatum has denied this, saying, "What? Would I do something like that?" He said, "Yo, I truly can't believe y'all think this is what I'm doing with my free time." Then he said, "It's effing hilarious." He said, "Also, why would I follow a burner account if I didn't want people to connect me to it? WTF, come on." There you go. He said he's only got one Instagram account, at Channing Tatum. So he's using this to flog his own account to get more followers. Anyway, is Channing Tatum an internet troll? You be the judge. That is the latest entertainment news. You'll get more with Marnie and Campo tomorrow morning and online at river949.com. 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
3: Good afternoon. The Tuesday run home continues. The Centenary Highway struggling southbound through Springfield. Not much better on the Western Freeway, which is on the brakes outbound from Toowong to Fig Tree Pocket. Ipswich Motorway under speed westbound through Gales. Slight delays on the Cunningham through Amberley. Congestion in town on Brisbane and the Limestone Street. And Mount Crosby Road also with some congestion through North Tivoli. Score a win at Dan Murphy's. Get McAllister Scotch Whiskey 700 mils, 2 for $80 for My Dan's members. 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
5: Hello, I'm Monique Crichton. More than 1,200 people have been charged in relation to a week-long crackdown on drug trafficking and organised crime, both here and in New Zealand. Authorities claim they've seized significant quantities of meth, heroin, cannabis and cocaine, alongside firearms and more than $2 million in cash. An 11-year-old boy is fighting for life after being shot in the face and neck in Sydney's northwest. Superintendent Naomi Moore says police are now investigating whether anyone present at the unit has links to organised crime.
6: We've got a number of people who aren't necessarily cooperating with us at the moment. There is a lot of work that needs to be done. There are a lot of people that need to be spoken to. And we are looking at all possibilities in terms of what transpired in that unit. It is all open for investigation and consideration at the moment.
5: An 18-year-old's been charged with recklessness over the incident. Fire crews in southeast Queensland are being put to the test. They're dealing with a bushfire bearing down on the rural community of Teela. We've had a sad update from Sydney shark attack survivor Leah Stewart. Her skin graft has failed, meaning her leg wound remains open just over 3 months since she lost her arm in the Coogee Beach attack. And Lionel Richie has been spotted heading to dinner at Mr. Chow in Beverly Hills, his first public appearance since a health scare landed him in hospital last month. The 77-year-old all smiles and giving the waiting media the thumbs up.
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5: In sport, Nick Daicos is still pinching himself after collecting his first Brownlow medal, having been runner-up twice. The Collingwood star says it's not only winning that's blown him away, but the vote count.
8: To get 47 votes is pretty wild to me. That's obviously a massive amount. It's a record-breaking amount and, yeah, probably not something that I could have predicted ever.
5: And Fremantle fans are tipped to flock to training tomorrow while 3,000 watch the Lions' final outing today in Brisbane ahead of Saturday's grand final showdown. That's the latest in news and sport.
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4: River 949, weather.
0: Mostly clear night ahead. Shower or two expected tomorrow with 28 degrees. 26 in a shower or two on Thursday, then partly cloudy and 26 on Friday. I've got
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5: 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Hey, Hinksy. 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
5: No.
2: Back to the drawing board. 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
7: Good afternoon. Those delays continue along the Ipswich motorway at the moment, westbound through Gales. Western Freeway still on the brakes, outbound from Toowong to Victory Pocket. The Centennial Highway struggling southbound through Springfield. Delays on the Cunningham through Amberley. A few delays remaining in town on Brisbane and Limestone Street. Mount Crossford Road with congestion outbound through North Tivoli. And no worries on the Warrego between Ipswich and Toowoomba. 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

0: 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Fans turned out in droves to celebrate the Brisbane Lions as they go back on their way to the grand final. For the AFL. Melissa Downs will have more on that with the Nine News headlines next at Rivenine Full Nine.
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3: Delays now easing on the Centenary Highway southbound through Springfield. The Western Freeway, though, still a crawl southbound at the moment from Toowong to Victory Pocket. Ipswich Motorway, only very light delays now westbound through Gales. Congestion on the Cunningham through Amberley. A few delays lingering in town on Brisbane and Limestone Street. And no worries on the Warrego between Ipswich and Toowoomba. We all want our kids to be safe, but many aren't. 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
0: Checking in with 9 News and Melissa, a Queensland man's been arrested over an alleged bribery plot.
15: A plot that spanned two countries. He allegedly bribed a foreign official trying to interfere in the investigation into his estranged wife's suspected murder overseas. Also tonight, a local teen charged, accused of planning a violent attack in the Maribor area, and the PM joins 19 other world leaders to demand AI be reined in amid fears of safety and security risks.
0: And you've got new vision of that bus crash at the Gabba.
15: Yeah, it gives another angle of the moment the bus crashed at Woolloongabba and how onlookers then rallied to help the driver. British broadcaster Piers Morgan, he is threatening legal action against Princess Diana's brother over claims made in his controversial new memoir. We have some disturbing behaviours that women are facing on dating apps. Fan Day Fever, Lions faithful, they are roaring into gear ahead of Saturday's showdown. Also ahead of a tribunal case determining whether Lachie Neale will play in the grand final. A motorway encounter with a wayward pelican. And Robert Irwin's tourism push with Qantas, teaching tourists a little Aussie lingo.
0: Why didn't they get Robert Irwin to get in there with the pelican?
15: He could have, yeah. He probably would have handled it much better.
0: Crikey! Well, that's one of the words he's teaching Qantas people.
15: I'm not sure.
0: Well, Melissa, that tonight with you and Joel from 6 on 9 News and simulcast here at River 949.
15: We'll see you then.
4: River 949, weather.
0: Should be mostly clear for tonight. Chance of a shower or two tomorrow with 28 degrees. Thursday, shower or two and 26. Then clearing with partly cloudy weather for Friday and 26 degrees. School holidays on at the moment. The kids are probably giving you the irrits already. I've got Margaret standing by. She's got a little bit of advice for us. And I love it. For you, mum and dad at home, try not to pull your hair out with the kids. We'll get that advice next at River.

0: Funai with Hinksy, school holidays. I know it's what, a Tuesday. Saturday, Sunday, Monday, and all day today. And I reckon the kids are already driving you nuts. There's lots of things to do around town. There's that great safari thing they're doing in the in Tolmer Place off the Nicholas Street precinct. I walked through there the other night. It looks fantastic. There's elephants and lions and tigers and bears. Oh, my. I've been looking for some advice for parents because, you know, I care. And and Margaret from Raceview has some school holiday advice for us.
1: Oh, go play out in the backyard if you've got one.
0: Look, it's a different generation, though. They look outside and go, what's that?
1: Yep, exactly. They don't know what the backyard is, do they?
0: Well, they don't have callus on their feet.
1: It is a wonder, isn't it?
0: Step on a blade of grass and they're like, oh, it hurts.
1: Yes, what grass?
0: Well, that too. So you got no other advice for us?
1: No, not really, except for just count to 10 before you scream.
0: Okay, I like that. Thank you.
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4: Light outbound delays on the Centenary Highway through Springfield at the moment. The Western Freeway, heavy southbound though, still from Toowong to Fig Tree Pocket. Ipswich Motorway, sluggish westbound through Gales. Few delays on the Cunningham through Amberley. In town, congestion on Brisbane and the Limestone Street remaining. And Mount Crosby Road with northbound congestion through North Tivoli. 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
15: Hi there, I'm Rana Hussein. The Saints will be without Tiana Smith for Sunday's Round 7 AFLW clash against the Gold Coast. The star midfielder has been hit with a one-match ban for a rough tackle on West Coast Ella Roberts at the weekend. In the NRLW, Broncos forward Lillian Yarrow is free to play in next week's prelim after receiving a warning for a dangerous tackle in the weekend win over the Knights. And in netball, the Diamonds have today announced their playing squad for this year's Constellation Cup. Liz Watson will captain the Aussies in the series, which gets underway in Auckland on October 18th.
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8: Good evening. A check of those roads once again for you. The Western Freeway, still a crawl southbound through Fig Tree Pocket. The Centenary Highway with slight outbound delays through Springfield. A few delays lingering too on Brisbane and Limestone Street. No worries on the Warrego for now between Ipswich and Toowoomba. Ipswich Motorway currently untroubled and looking pretty good on the Cunningham through Flinders View and Amberley. The Snowy River Brisbane Family Van Clearance is on now with Snowy River Family Cruisers and Pop Tops in stock, ready to tow away within 3 days for the school holidays. Snowy River Brisbane, Tanimera. It's Heath Wood. Another check in 15 minutes on River 949 and the iHeart app.
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11: Developing news tonight as we track an unfolding Queensland police chase.
12: A local father accused of an extraordinary plot to interfere with investigations into his wife's murder.
11: Counter-terror police charge a Queensland teenager with planning to carry out a violent attack.
12: The moment a Brisbane bus ploughs into multiple cars.
11: The RBA Governor's stark warning, low prices and low interest rates are over.
12: See how drivers react to a wayward pelican on an inner-city motorway.
11: Plus, Lachie Neale pleads for his spot in the grand final as the Lions faithful roar into gear ahead of Saturday's showdown.
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12: Straight to Jessica Millward in the newsroom. Jess, we've been following a lengthy police chase of a wanted driver. What more do we know?
14: Joel, our news helicopter has been tracking this Land Cruiser ute alongside Polair since about 4 this afternoon. The driver came to the attention of police at 3 in the Ipswich suburb of Carralee. When there was a hit and run, several vehicles were damaged and the driver of the ute took off. There was an attempted intercept on the Warrego Highway. That was unsuccessful. The driver has at times been driving at speeds going on and off sealed roads. At one point, bizarrely, he pulled up next to another car and spoke to the other driver. But as we come on air, police are yet to catch up with this driver. This tracking map shows the ground that has been covered across the Lockyer Valley this afternoon. Obviously, it is now nighttime, so it's either going to be police or a lack of fuel that brings all this to an end this evening. Joel?
12: Jess, with that breaking news, thank you. A Brisbane father is accused of an extraordinary bribery plot, allegedly sending tens of thousands of dollars overseas to interfere with the investigation into his wife's murder.
11: It's claimed the 51-year-old paid multiple people over 2 years in a bid to have his name removed from police records.
15: An alleged plot to pay off police overseas, ending with Australian Federal Police at his door. 51-year-old father Aulad Hussein marched from his girlfriend's Goodna home yesterday, accused of trying to influence a murder investigation in Bangladesh.
16: Specifically, to remove his name from police records connected with an investigation into the death of a woman who was known to him.
15: That woman, his former wife, Rahana Parvin, a mother of five who loved to dance. Rahana disappeared during a trip back to her home village in July 2024. 2 months later, her body was found. Around the same time, back in Brisbane, Hussein sold the family home.
17: It was doing a real rush, yeah. We settled like less than a month.
15: Shortly after Hussein's bribes allegedly began, over 2 years, police say he sent a series of payments to several people in Bangladesh, totaling around 90,000 Australian dollars, although there's no evidence the money was ever converted into local currency.
16: The alleged attempts to influence the criminal investigation in Bangladesh were not successful.
14: Separate to the bribery charge he's now facing here, Hussein is also being treated as a key suspect in his wife's death in Bangladesh, where authorities desperately want to speak with him, though Nine News has confirmed no formal extradition request has been made.
15: Hussein will front Brisbane Magistrates Court tomorrow, marking the first case of its kind in Australia. Today, his current partner tried to distance herself.
14: Did he try to bribe police in Bangladesh?
18: I don't know speak English.
15: Two of his relatives have been arrested in Bangladesh in connection to Rahana's death, with investigations spanning two countries continuing.
16: Our thoughts remain with her family and friends as they continue to seek answers.
15: Annie Puller, Nine News.
11: A Queensland teenager tonight stands accused of plotting a violent attack set to be carried out on the public at any moment. Police allege the 14-year-old boy was planning to target random people in the Maribyrnong area after they found violent extremist material on multiple devices during a raid on his home.
19: Counter-terrorism police with a disturbing announcement.
20: I'm here today to discuss an arrest.
19: A teenager taken into custody accused of plotting an imminent violent attack.
20: We'll allege that there were acts of violence that were going to be carried out on random individuals within the community.
19: Police say they were alerted to the potential threat in the Maryborough area. An investigation was launched with counter-terrorism police raiding the 14-year-old's home address, seizing several digital devices. Then yesterday, the arrest, the teen charged with three separate offences, including an act in preparation to cause death or grievous bodily harm, possession of a knife in a public place, and possession of violent extremist material.
20: But the fact that this material is available to individuals that want to seek it out because it desensitises people and it has horrendous effects on potentially influencing individuals.
19: Police say the teen was not working with anyone else. There was no terrorism element to what he was planning, and the alleged attacks were not targeted any specific religious or ethnic groups. Also confirming the boy is not connected to another, just a year younger, also from Maryborough, who had allegedly planned an attack at a local primary school in May.
20: What I can say to you with confidence is that there is no observable evidence to link him to the other incident in Maryborough.
19: In the Brisbane Children's Court today, the teen's legal aid lawyer made no application for bail. The case will now move to Maryborough Children's Court to be heard again next week. Josephine Shannon, Nine News.
12: Fire crews are working to control fires burning west of the Sunshine Coast, where properties are under threat. Ned Balm is live from emergency headquarters. Ned, a number of warnings are in place tonight.
0: Yeah, good evening, Joel. We're around 20 warnings in total across the state, but the two most pressing are in the town of Teela, which is west of the Sunshine Coast, about 15k south of Nanango. Now, at the moment, there is an emergency warning for a Sikh shelter for those living on Stretton Drive and Scott Close. And a little bit further south, we're talking only a couple of streets away, there is a prepare to leave warning for those living on Old Esk Road and Wild Deer Drive. Now, fire crews have been battling this out-of-control blaze throughout the day, around 12 crews on the ground going property to property to save those homes and keep battling that fight, as well as having help from above as well. Now, as I mentioned before, this fire currently is uncontained, so they are trying to get that under control, specifically in those two areas. That will continue into the night. We also understand there are more than 30 homes in the area at the moment that are without power, so plenty to monitor throughout the night, hopefully looking for a good result to contain this fire. Melissa?
11: Ned, thank you. A grim outlook for Australian households tonight. The Reserve Bank warning high prices and elevated interest rates are here to stay. It comes as a political showdown erupts over unlocking superannuation to get more people into their own homes.
21: Adjusting her glasses but clear-eyed about what's ahead, the Reserve Bank Governor warns there is no going back.
22: Even if inflation comes down, it doesn't mean that the price level is. They are permanently facing a higher level of prices.
21: Warning there'll be no return to the near zero interest rates experienced during COVID. Not that investors are banging down the door with higher rates and fewer tax concessions.
22: You can see very directly the impact of the tax changes, because you can see housing approvals for investors have just dropped.
21: Across town, the Liberal Housing Minister with a housing plan, just not the Liberal housing plan.
23: We believe that it is so important that we do not become a nation of retired renters.
21: The proposal would see cash stay in superannuation but be used as collateral for a home deposit or even as an offset against an existing home loan.
24: We want to see Australians have the choice as to how it's invested, but this is not coalition policy.
25: Well, they hate super. Yeah, they always have and they always will, and they're coming after superannuation.
21: The proposal, an evolution of the super for housing policies defeated at elections under Scott Morrison and Peter Dutton.
26: Superannuation is profoundly important. It is one of the great Labor achievements.
21: That puts the coalition against One Nation and the government in a three-way competition pitching for your pocket, all despite being 18 months from the next election. As Angus Taylor went back to the Bowser, pitching a cut in fuel excise.
27: And that's relief that is desperately needed right now. We see right here now the cost of diesel approaching $3 a litre.
21: And like interest rates, there's no sign of coming down soon. Charles Crouch, Nine News.
12: The Reserve Bank meets next week with mortgage holders on edge. Here's political editor Charles Croucher on what the governor is saying about interest rates.
28: Michelle Bullock was at pains to point out the board makes their decisions collectively. However, she pointed back to recent statements regarding the risks of inflation, particularly with the extended war.

0: style. Luke Davies' mother, hearing her son, was allegedly shot through a door while calling 000, crying while the sound of the alleged gunshots echoed through the courtroom. The families then listened to Beau-Lamar Condon's version of events. In the defence opening address, the jury heard the police officer was very upset after Jesse Baird broke up with him and went to the Paddington Terrace to recover some of his belongings without the embarrassment of having a further meeting with Jesse, so he wore a helmet so he could masquerade as a delivery person. Lamar Condon claims he was carrying a gun because his police training was not to leave it in the car. His lawyer said he was surprised by Jesse Baird, who did not recognise him. The two men struggled. The gun went off twice. The accused killer claims he tried to call 000, then was confronted by Luke Davies in the hallway, who was holding the pistol. In the struggle that followed, Mr. Davies pulled the trigger and fatally shot himself. His lawyer telling the jury it is very much in dispute that Beau-Lamar Condon intended to kill anyone. What he did was in self-defence. He says he concealed their bodies in surfboard bags and dumped them at a Bungonia property because he panicked. In the months before his death, Jesse's family and friends say he'd shared concerns about Beau, including him accessing his phone to unfollow other men, turning up to the pub uninvited, and posting on Instagram to make it seem like they were together. Jesse's sister says her brother told her he was fearful that Beau was a New South Wales police officer. He had access to a weapon. But Jesse was also sharing news about his new love. One of his final messages to his mum was this photo with his new boyfriend, Luke. She teared up as she told the court. She replied, "I'm so happy for you." Annalise Bolt, Nine News.
1: A new complainant has taken the stand at the trial of Alan Jones, saying he felt disgusting and powerless when the veteran broadcaster allegedly touched him on his bottom. The executive met Jones for the first time at an event in Sydney years ago, saying he didn't react because he didn't want to cause a scene and ruin the night. Despite the alleged assault, complainant H emailed Jones praising him and inviting him back for future events. Jones has denied all 21 charges against him.
2: The Brisbane Lions have been given a Springfield send-off as they prepare to head to Melbourne for their date with the Fremantle Dockers in Saturday's AFL Grand Final.
1: The players thanking thousands of supporters at the open training session as the club sweats on a tribunal hearing that will decide whether Lachie Neal will play.
3: From the littlest Lion Cubs.
4: How old?
5: 4 weeks, and she'll be three on Saturday.
3: To rusted on Lion Kings.
6: I'm an original Brisbane Lions member.
3: A spring scorcher, no deterrent for these loyal fans determined to send their heroes off from Springfield HQ.
7: You like Charlie.
8: And I would like Will Ashcroft as well.
9: Who do you think's going to win on the weekend?
10: Brisbane Lions.
9: Yeah, why do you think?
10: Because they're the best.
3: The big dance and the Fremantle Dockers await at the MCG.
11: The three-peat's on, for sure.
9: Do you know what a three-peat is?
10: Not really.
3: You can't blame him. After all, these kids weren't alive when Michael Voss and Lee Matthews led the Lions to glory in 01, 02 and 03.
12: The Lions have gone back to back to back.
3: Jenny Rathbone doesn't just remember it, she was there.
13: Well, I was way up in the boondock somewhere and it was absolutely fabulous.
3: And you better believe she'll be there at the G again this Saturday to cheer on the boys.
14: How will the nerves be at set about Saturday?
13: Look, I'm older. I'm going to have to be very circumspect. But I'm so looking forward to it.
14: For a lot of footy fans, they'd be lucky to see one grand final week in their life. For the Brisbane Lions supporters, this is the fourth year in a row they've been able to do this, cheer their team on all the way to the last Saturday in September.
9: Feeling all the love heading down to Melbourne, I imagine.
15: There's plenty, yeah. It gets bigger and bigger each year out here, so we're very appreciative of it all.
16: They've been unbelievable. They've turned out in great numbers again, so again, I can't thank them all enough.
3: So, will it be a second three-peat for the Lions or a maiden flag for Frio? We will know in

0: 4 days.
1: Either way, history will be made on Saturday.
2: 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It's going to be great to be there.
0: Jessica Millward.
3: Go Lions!
0: 9 News.
4: Live now to Nat Unides, who's at Lions HQ for Lachie Neale's tribunal hearing. Nat, Neale has given his evidence.
5: Yeah, that's right, Joel. Neale has just finished giving evidence, but this hearing is still going. So it is going to be a long night here at Lions HQ. Now, the Brisbane side, they have been arguing two cases today, or two arguments, I should say. The first one is that it wasn't a strike. It needs to be downgraded from medium to low. Therefore, it wouldn't warrant a one-match suspension. It would only warrant a fine. Neale was saying that his contact with Jack Ginnivan was made with his shoulder first and not his fist. He also said that he was retaliating after Ginnivan actually landed a jumper punch on his Lions teammate, Eric Hipwood, and that Ginnivan actually dived following the incident to make it look worse. So that's just some of Lachie Neale's evidence. The other point that the Lions will be arguing is that there are exceptional and compelling circumstances. Effectively, Neale hasn't been suspended in his 320-game career and that he should be let off due to his good character and his good record. Now, everybody here at Lions HQ is pretty nervous, as you can imagine. And just to give you an idea, Coach Chris Fagan, a little bit earlier on, was seen walking laps here around the training facility for about half an hour while the hearing was going on, maybe trying to get rid of some nervous energy in the legs. He had his headphones on, listening to the case. Presumably, it's going to be a long night for him and a long night for the Lions. Melissa?
6: And their fans. Nerves right across the city. Thanks, Nat. Heart-stopping CCTV, the moment a Brisbane bus ploughs into multiple cars, onlookers rallying to help the driver.
4: Hundreds charged across the state in a major crackdown on drug trafficking.
6: Talking to himself, Donald Trump's media ban backfires.
4: And after sport, Robert Irwin teams up with Qantas to teach travellers some Aussie slang.
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10: River 949 traffic.
11: Good evening. Got a fresh westbound crash on the Cunningham Highway through Riverview with delays on the approach. The Western Freeway is still heavy southbound through Fig Tree Pocket. Centenary Highway with slight outbound delays through Springfield. A few delays lingering in town on Brisbane and Limestone Street. Mount Crosby Road now untroubled through North Tivoli. No worries on the Warrego between Ipswich and Toowoomba, and Ipswich Motorway currently delay free. 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
4: Queensland Police have charged 380 people with more than 1,600 offences as part of a trans-Tasman campaign cracking down on illicit drug trafficking and organised crime. The operation across Australia and New Zealand resulted in the seizure of large sums of illegal drugs, firearms and more than $2 million in cash. It comes as national wastewater data reveals record levels of consumption of illicit substances, including methamphetamine and heroin.
6: Tonight, Nine News can show you the moment an out-of-control bus narrowly missed oncoming traffic and pedestrians, leaving a lengthy trail of destruction. Also caught on camera, the moment brave locals jumped into action to help the driver.
0: You can hear the destruction before you see it. Seconds later, a traffic pole under its front wheels, traffic sign lodged in its windshield. A runaway bus mounts the curb and mangles cars. From another angle, flying through bollards and into a concrete wall.
17: There was a lot of loud thuds, and then progressively it was getting louder and louder towards the store, and then all of a sudden a massive crash.
0: Golf store manager Daniel was among the first on scene late yesterday afternoon.
18: Taking out the whole concrete wall, because that's supposed to protect it from the electrical box.
17: Yeah, correct. So that was just about all knocked down in the collision. And yeah, the staff member's car that was parked there as well is basically a flat pancake now.
0: He was followed outside by dozens of concerned locals who raced to help the driver, who suffered a medical episode behind the wheel.
17: The display of community spirit and the bravery of so many individuals to get involved and, you know, all be on the phone to Triple O.
0: He was taken to the PA hospital, where he remains in a stable condition. Remarkably, no one else was hurt in the crash, with no passengers on board the bus. But it could have been a different story. This e-scooter rider spotted in the path of the runaway bus, narrowly avoiding disaster by just 10 seconds.
17: The circumstance could have been definitely a lot worse. Hopefully bus driver's okay and he's going to have a full recovery.
0: Ned Baum, Nine News.
4: Donald Trump was temporarily silenced today as American media outlets boycotted his press conference. It came after the president banned CNN, Politico and MS Now from the White House, claiming they are fake news. Other news organisations took a stand, leaving the president without a microphone.
19: There's no microphone because the pool cameras aren't there. So maybe, Tim, this is one example of it backfiring just a little bit.
4: CNN, Politico and MS Now are suing the Trump administration.
6: School holiday travel warning tonight, from pelican pit stops to risky rubbish removal. What not to do on busy southeast roads. Later, the expert safety advice for drivers.
4: The Diana memoir sparks a new war of words. Why Piers Morgan is going after Earl Spencer.
6: The PM joins forces with 20 world leaders demanding a global AI crackdown.
4: A Queensland mayor forced to apologise after a cultural gift winds up in an op shop.
6: Plus, the surprise of a lifetime that sparked this heartwarming reaction.

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2: A Queensland mayor is in hot water tonight after donating a gifted traditional Cook Island aikato to a local op shop. Tarina Hioka, whose mother handcrafted the present for Cairns Mayor Amy Eden, says her friend spotted it inside a lifeline, labelling it an insensitive act to treat a cultural gift like trash. The mayor says the crown was donated by mistake.
3: It's not something that I've disregarded, that I've changed my mind, I don't need it. It's been enough time since the event has happened. That's not the case at all. It's really devastating for me, and I want to unreservedly apologise.
2: Mayor Eden says she's also personally reached out to the family.
4: Australia has joined 20 other nations in calling for tight control of artificial intelligence, warning that rogue AI models are posing serious risks to security and human safety. But US President Donald Trump has scoffed at the concerns, saying the dangers of AI are as much a hoax as climate change.
5: Donald Trump, always the headline act, arrives in home city New York, host for the United Nations, for which the US president has nothing but hostility.
6: We know that the multilateral system is under immense pressure now.
5: The Prime Minister voicing concerns the UN is failing to live up to its post-war promise.
6: A land war in Europe, conflict in the Middle East, the rise of new technologies, including artificial intelligence.
5: The PM joining 20 other world leaders to demand international efforts for AI to be reined in. AI must remain under human direction, oversight and control, their statement reads, calling for the UN to set up an international AI watchdog.
7: We need to make sure that humans stay in control.
5: The European Commission among the signatories.
8: We see the world with the same eyes.
5: Donald Trump scoffing at concerns about AI, posting it's more of a hoax than climate change. Whoever wins AI wins. We are leading now over China, and I'm going to keep it that way. But the president is at odds with his own administration. His Treasury Secretary discussing an AI safety alert system with China's vice president, ahead of Trump meeting his Chinese counterpart Xi Jinping later this week.
9: In any case, the UN and the international community are being sidelined by the great powers. The Chinese president is coming to America, but he's snubbing New York and going straight to Washington for talks with Trump. Australia working on a strategic relationship of its own.
7: Welcome to the Australian Bishop.
5: The PM getting closer to striking a security treaty with the Solomon Islands.
7: You are our partner of choice. Nothing's going to change any of that.
5: A pointed remark aimed at Beijing, which wants to bend the Solomons their way. In New York, Andrew Proben, Nine News.
9: Donald Trump addresses the United Nations tomorrow, and like last year, is expected to be a white-knuckle ride. The Western world can no longer rely on American leadership, but all will be hoping he can live up to his promise to be the president of peace when he meets Ukrainian counterpart Volodymyr Zelensky. Ending that conflict will give him some claim to the nickname.
2: British broadcaster Piers Morgan is taking legal action against Princess Diana's brother, Earl Spencer, over claims in his new tell-all memoir that Morgan published photos of Diana in a leotard taken with a hidden camera, the journalist claiming he wasn't even working at the paper at the time. Morgan has since asked Earl Spencer to remove the claims from the book, which is due to hit shelves tomorrow.
4: A Queensland child has been given the opportunity of a lifetime ahead of the Socceroos' clash with Brazil in Brisbane next Tuesday. Left winger Hugo will run out alongside South American superstar Vinicius Jr. His emotional reaction to the surprise reveal caught on camera.
10: You're going to be one of the juniors that run out the stars out onto Suncorp Stadium. How does that feel?
11: Oh my God.
10: Might be able to give Vinny Jr. some tips about how to play, about what to do on the night. What do you reckon?
11: Yeah.
4: The Brazilian powerhouse are playing a two-match friendly series against the Aussies, with the first game in Townsville kicking off on Friday night.
2: Gaslighting and love bombing. Next, the disturbing side of dating apps exposed by Australian women.
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15: River 949 Traffic.
16: Good evening. A check of those roads once again for your Tuesday run home. Got a westbound crash on the Ipswich motorway through Riverview with the right lane currently blocked. Delays on the approach there. The Western Freeway is still a crawl southbound through Fig Tree Pocket. Centenary Highway with slight outbound delays through Springfield. The Cunningham Highway moving well in both directions at the moment. A few delays lingering in town on Brisbane and the Limestone Street, and no worries on the Warrego between Ipswich and Toowoomba. It's Travel Tuesday at Flood Centre. Fly to Auckland one way from $247 per person. Today only at Flight Centre. It's Heathwood. Another check in 15 minutes from River 949 and the iHeart app.
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4: Volkswagen has been ejected from Europe's key stock index as it bleeds market share to Chinese EVs. That headlines tonight's finance report with Chris Kohler.
0: It's becoming a familiar story. Volkswagen has dropped out of the blue chip Euro Stoxx 50 index following Fiat and the maker of Peugeot last year. The share price has collapsed by more than three quarters since 2021 highs. And it's not just on the share market. The company this month said it'll cut 100,000 jobs. That's a global situation. But if you look at the Australian car market, you can see what's going on. These are the top 10 car brands in Australia by sales. Four are Chinese EV makers, and Volkswagen is no longer on the list. Over on the ASX today, a slight increase with CSL and miners mostly higher and oil stocks lower. And the Australian dollar is buying 71 US cents, 62 euro cents and 112 Japanese yen this evening.
4: Checking fuel now, the average price for unleaded petrol in Brisbane is $2.36 and $2.34 on the Gold Coast. Diesel in Brisbane is $2.90. RACQ says unleaded prices continue to rise but are expected to stabilise this week.
2: A new study exposes the alarming scale of harm targeted at women across online dating platforms. Federal politics reporter Emily Saunders explains.
3: This new survey of more than 1,000 women has revealed the vast majority on dating apps are experiencing at least one form of gender-based violence. The numbers published by the Behavioural Insights team and the Mindaroo Foundation show 99% of women experienced abuse such as psychological and emotional in the last 3 months. This also includes more subtle forms of manipulation. More than two-thirds of women reporting love bombing, which is excessive affectionate behaviour to gain trust. More than half say they have experienced negging, a form of insult disguised as a compliment or a joke. 53% reported being gaslit, which is a tactic used to make someone doubt themselves.
5: We're looking at behaviours that cross boundaries, that are experienced as coercive, manipulative or harassing.
3: Worryingly, almost 90% say they experienced being monitored or were a victim of surveillance while on dating apps. The research team behind the survey recommending ID verification for users and more detection tools to catch online abuse.
4: A breathtaking acrobatics show is set to make its Australian debut at the QPAC Playhouse as part of the Brisbane Festival. Escape by Diavolo features a high-octane mix of dance, circus acts and stunt work using huge geometric props that roll, pivot and swing.
6: It is really impossible to describe what we do. You just have to come and experience it for yourself.
4: The show will debut at the theatre tomorrow with tickets still available.
2: In sport, the Roosters make a call on Sam Walker's fitness for Friday night's preliminary final. Plus, beefing up for the finals, the new dish named in honour of a Dolphins fan favourite.
4: Yeah, nah. At the end of sport, Robert Irwin unpacks Aussie slang in a new tourism push.
7: And tonight we're inside Pat Rafter Arena where the NBL will make history. The Brisbane Bullets playing their first game of the season. Tip off at 7:30. I'll have all the details with your full forecast.
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2: Good evening. Two of the NRL's smallest forwards could make the biggest difference for the Dolphins against a ferocious Roosters pack in Friday's grand final qualifier. Dubbed maniacs by their teammates, Max Plath and Kurt Donoghue have an appetite for more than just a premiership.
3: The meeting place to fuel up the Dolphins, where a local delicacy is named after one of the Finns' finest.
4: I haven't had it in a few weeks. Might have to go back and get it to remind myself how good it is.
3: The Donga sausage, sold at the Australian State Co. Butchery in Rothwell, packs a punch just like its NRL namesake.
5: We pitched your idea. Would you like to make your own snag? If you want to think about your favourite meal or favourite dinner or something, you come back with Barmese's favourite. So Brock, the owner, got to work out the back and come up with the Barmese snag. I can't even keep up with how many different ingredients he's got in there, but I tell you, they taste on point.
3: Kurt Donoghue's gained cult status, forming a destructive double act with Max Plath.
4: Max is definitely, he's a psychopath. As a psychopath, they call him. No, I don't think I'm a maniac. I think I just, you know, I'm competitive and I just like to be in the contest.
6: He shares a lot of values to myself and in the style of footy we want to play, and it's just great to play beside him. You know, we might be a bit undersized, but we make up for it in aggression and trying to do those little extra things around the rucks.
3: The pair must be at their aggressive best on Friday to combat a ferocious Roosters pack.
6: The thing about the way they play, they're very physical and confronting pack. They're very powerful, so you know, you got to match fire with fire.
3: Upholding the legacy from the Dolphins' first NRL game where they beat the Roosters, the blueprint to qualify for this year's grand final.
6: The style in which they won, I feel like, is a real Dolphins way of playing footy. You know, they just didn't go away. Hung in there the whole time, and yeah, those shots from Felice were just, you know, awesome.
4: I remember I was on the sideline at the time, and when I seen it, I just thought, far out. I can't believe I'm on this guy's team. He's absolutely smoking people.
3: And if the Finns make it through, they'll know exactly who to call to cater grand final barbecues. Adam Jackson, Nine News.
2: And the Roosters are confident Sam Walker will be right to tackle the Dolphins at Suncorp Stadium on Friday night, naming him at halfback just 24 days after suffering a syndesmosis injury, which required surgery. The Panthers' quest to qualify for another grand final hinges on the fitness of Nathan Cleary. Set to shrug off injury and follow in the courageous footsteps of his co-captain, who will also play through pain.
7: Forget a moon boot, Nathan Cleary was in his footy boots today, testing out his injured foot just 9 days after hobbling off against the Roosters.
8: What's the latest?
9: I think he had a well-earned rest the other week, but I think he's all right, so a bit of carry on, I reckon.
7: The champion halfback training away from his teammates, but putting to bed any fears he won't be fit for Sunday's prelim final.
8: What do you expect him to get through this week in terms of out in the field?
10: Yeah, it'd be pretty light for probably the start of the week, but then obviously that'll ramp up and sort of our G2 session, I'd imagine, it'll be all systems goes.
7: Like Cleary, Isaiah Yeo is playing through the pain, the co-captain defying the odds, returning from a ruptured pec in a month.
8: What's in the water out here?
10: Well, I don't know. It's just sort of the culture we've probably built. I reckon it's, we sort of pride ourselves being able to play through injury, and as much as you don't like to have to really do that, we've got a few that are doing it at the moment.
7: After suggesting earlier this year he would test his value on the open market, today a declaration from Isaiah Yeo, who says he wants to remain a Panther for life.
8: Is your preference, though, to stay here?
10: Yeah, no, it is. And it was always, has been, to be fair, even when I said those original comments. The idea is to stay at Penrith, be a one-club player. But, you know, certainly, mate, yeah, the preference would be to stay.
7: Zach Bailey, Nine News.
2: Channeling the glory of four premierships past, Ali Brigginshaw is seeking one last spark before the Broncos' do-or-die prelim against the Titans. Facing what could be her Brisbane farewell, the veteran half has shifted her approach this finals campaign.
11: I joke about, this is my last gym session or this is my last session. So I think it's just been really nice to just them to see a different side to me, put the captaincy aside and just be young Ali again, even though that's not the case.
2: A loss on Sunday might spell the end for Brigginshaw's Broncos career, but she isn't ruling out a Jillaroo swan song at this year's World Cup. Lachie Neal is still waiting to hear whether he'll play in Saturday's grand final after pleading his case to the AFL tribunal. His teammates adamant it's not a distraction, unlike a family member of a Lions fan favourite.
12: One last chance to see the Lions before they head to Melbourne, a fourth straight trip to the decider, a far cry from Ryan Lester's early years at the club.
13: I played in that first grand final against Collingwood. I actually sort of walked away from the game, not as distraught as maybe other guys, because I thought, well, I never thought I'd play in the grand final.
12: The week, unfamiliar territory for Sam Draper. He'd never won a finals game before joining Brisbane before this season.
10: I'm still coming down from the weekend, to be honest, but yeah, I think I'm just excited now. The group, obviously, they've been here before, so it's pretty calming on me and Oscar being new here.
14: Of all the Lions fans that'll be cheering on Cam Rayner in Saturday's grand final, you'd be hard-pressed to find one supporting him more than his dad.
15: I need to block his number this week. He gets a little bit too excited.
12: Dressing up as a Lion for the finals win over the Crows wasn't the first time John Rayner's passion has turned heads.
15: It's good fun. He loves it. And all the boys get around him as well. There is word around that he's having another costume, but I'll just clarify, he didn't actually wear that costume to the ground, so he actually was given that by someone in the cheer squad.
12: Rayner's family acting as the perfect sounding board since being selected with the first overall pick in the 2017 draft.
15: There's pressure on every single kid that gets drafted as an 18-year-old, and you sometimes have to learn that the hard way, but it is what it is, and you know, I kind of wouldn't want it any other way from when I started to where I am now.
12: Collingwood's Nick Dacos has secured his first Brownlow medal, polling a record 47 votes. It was 20 more than the Lions' top vote getter, Will Ashcroft, who finished equal fifth. Jacob Funk, Nine News.
2: With an Asian Cup on the horizon, Socceroo Jackson Irvine believes the two-game series against the world powerhouse Brazil in Queensland provides the perfect lead-in.
16: It's an amazing opportunity to test ourselves against top-level opposition. I think it's a really exciting one for us to come off the back of the World Cup and progress even further with our football, with new players.
2: The Socceroos play their first match against Brazil in Townsville on Friday. After completing a tour of far north Queensland, visiting Atherton and Mareeba, the Melbourne Cup has gone back to school, with last year's winning jockey, Jamie Melham, taking the million-dollar trophy to her old primary school in South Australia. And there's now just 42 days to go until the next edition of the race that stops the nation. And almost 2 hours after Lachie Neal's tribunal hearing got underway, it remains ongoing. It could be a late night ahead for all involved.
17: It's looking like it, Ash. We'll keep watching that refresh button.
2: Wait and see.
17: Thank you, Ash. He's known and loved for his work with Australian animals, but now Robert Irwin is turning his focus to another homegrown icon, hopping aboard a Qantas campaign, which includes a language lesson for overseas visitors.
18: Yes.
19: That would be nah, yeah.
18: And no.
19: That's yeah, nah. Very important distinction.
17: The campaign is running across North America, the United Kingdom and Asia.
20: 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The expert safety advice for drivers these school holidays, what not to do on busy southeast roads. That's next.
17: But first, Gary with a check on the weather. Gaz, it was quite windy in the city today.
21: It certainly was, Joel, particularly the coast, though. The strongest gusts were over 50 kilometres per hour. It's still gusting to about 40k on the Gold Coast, about 20k in the city, but I'll have your local forecast up next.
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20: As thousands take to the roads these school holidays tonight, drivers are being warned to stay inside their car if they unexpectedly break down or need to stop. It comes as Nine News obtains exclusive vision of some motorists risking their lives unnecessarily.
27: A precariously positioned pit stop to help a pelican that's clearly lost near the ICB. These Good Samaritans putting themselves in harm's way, with unsuspecting drivers forced to dodge the duo. But they aren't the only ones stepping out of their vehicles dangerously close to others after suddenly stopping on high-speed roads.
28: It can be for debris, it can be collecting ladders, for instance. We can see that animals are unsecured and they're collecting their animals.
27: Transurban releasing these alarming examples exclusively to Nine News, as new data shows their crews have responded to more than 12,600 incidents of stopped vehicles on Brisbane's motorways and tunnels this year. That's around 47 every day. The majority for breakdowns, with more than half on the Gateway Motorway, followed by the Logan Motorway, while 14% were in tunnels, including the Clem 7, Legacy Way and the Airport Link.
28: Can create a series of chain reactions, and those chain reactions can lead to crashes very, very quickly.
27: With rear-end crashes the most common, now with thousands travelling these school holidays, control room operators are on high alert, monitoring more than 1,500 cameras 24/7.
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31: 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But a few simple checks before you hit the road could make all the difference.
28: Make sure that you've got fuel, make sure your tyres are inflated, and importantly, if you've got any animals or any other loads, make sure they're secured properly.
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17: 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Gaz, you're at the basketball and Brisbane Bullets fans are in for a treat this evening.
21: Oh, absolutely, Joel, and a treat it is, because Pat Rafter Arena, known for tennis, has been totally transformed over the past 2 days. They've built the court inside Pat Rafter Arena, and the first NBL game for the Brisbane Bullets of the season about to get underway. The players just on the court at the moment. Official tip-off is at 7:30. Only a handful of tickets left, expecting about 5,000 to 6,000 people here. They are playing the New Zealand Breakers. They're at the other end of the court, still warming up this evening. Expecting a great game. The court will be packed up, put back together inside the Brisbane Entertainment Centre on Friday for their second game of the season. It's all about the NBL, though, here and the Brisbane Bullets. Let's have a look at the weather details with the flyover. Temperatures across southeast Queensland today, a little bit cooler in those gusty southerly winds. It was mid to high 20s on the coast, and most of the suburbs did reach into the low 30s inland. 31 the high in Ipswich and Gatton, 30 Greenbank, Beaudesert, Noke. 28 in Brisbane today, the Gold Coast just 25 degrees. To the weather map now, and high pressure over the Tasman will drive onshore winds and showers over coastal New South Wales and Queensland. Instability over the southern and inland parts of WA, producing some showers and thunderstorms. For the capitals and the major centres, possible showers in Perth, sunny and warm in Adelaide and Melbourne, mostly sunny Hobart and mild with showers in Sydney and 22 degrees, Darwin 34. Queensland tomorrow, onshore winds and showers for Cairns, Townsville and Mackay, a morning shower in Rocky, Gladstone, and a sunny afternoon, a shower or two, Bundaberg, Maryborough and Gympie with mid-20s, sunny and dry inland, low 30s, Mount Isa, Longreach and Charleville. Southeast Queensland, partly cloudy with a shower or two in the forecast, morning and afternoon the best chance as temperatures reach mid-20s bayside and high 20s inland. Moreton Bay, southeast, still 10 to 20 knots on some of the stronger gusts. Brisbane, partly cloudy, a shower or two, east-southeasterly winds and 26 degrees still. Your outlook, a shower or two Thursday, Friday with mid-20s. Saturday, a possible morning shower, then partly cloudy. Sunday, partly cloudy and 26. Ipswich, Thursday, a shower or two, 26. Friday and Saturday, partly cloudy and mid-20s. Sunday, back up to 29 degrees. For the Gold Coast, morning showers Thursday and Friday. Partly cloudy Saturday, mostly sunny on Sunday and 25 degrees. Sunshine Coast, Thursday and Friday, a few showers each day. Saturday, a shower or two. Sunday, a possible shower, but it looks like some warmer temperatures again over the weekend. Some perfect conditions inside Pat Rafter Arena. Of course, the first game of the season for the Brisbane Bullets. The game not far away now, and we are expecting full house. Can't wait for tip-off, guys.
2: Yeah, looks like a great night, Gary. Thank you. Before we go, here's a cost of living story you won't want to miss tomorrow night.
7: Card surcharges are gone from October 1, but
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5: River 949 Traffic.
6: Earlier this evening, a four-wheel drive went into the barrier on Ipswich Motorway westbound. It's in the right lane at the Warrego Highway exit in Riverview. Still congestion with that one. A breakdown Logan Motorway, Parkinson eastbound. Traffic's moving well on the Western Freeway and Centenary Highway. It is good on the Warrego between Ipswich and Toowoomba. Due to the fires, Esk Hampton Road, Redbank Creek is closed both directions between Regent Road and Ravensbourne. It's closed at the Ravensbourne Nature Reserve. Six fire units on the scene there. Cheap Tuesdays at Queensland Museum, Kurilpa. 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We've got your traffic again in the morning on River 949 and the iHeart app.
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8: 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Nostalgia gauges are overloading, sir.
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0: 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The 90s have plenty of them. Here's one now on River 949's Nothing But the 90s.
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0: Doctor, I keep hearing a noise in my head, and it's driving me insane.
1: Any other symptoms?
0: Yes, I yell at the radio, I interrogate kitchen appliances, and I've already spent 10 grand I haven't won yet. Doctor, what's happening to me?
1: Oh dear, I'm afraid that you have a severe case of secretus soundus.
0: Oh God, no!
1: 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Take a daily dose of Marnie and Campo at 7:35, followed by a Hinksie at 5. Oh, and good luck.
0: Doctor, you sound like you're guessing.
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1: Luann van Berskirk had a near-death experience. 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
1: Luann van Burskirk had a near-death experience. 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
1: Luanne van Burskirk had a near-death experience. 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
1: Luanne van Berskirk had a near-death experience. 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
2: Little they could do to save the PCYC on James Street, all the equipment inside. 3 hours later, firefighters had the blaze under control. The facility, which has been used by generations of Toowoomba locals since 1969, it's likely a rebuild of the centre will cost millions of dollars.
3: Heaps of members were displaced from their routine, their support networks, and those programs that they actually rely on. How is everybody going at the moment?
4: Yeah, so there was a real sense of grief across the community for PCYC Toowoomba and all that it represented. 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
5: Grace and Chantelle, hello.
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3: 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He's got something he'd really like to do for you, so over to you, mate.
7: Yeah, so I've spoken to the other guys at Pentman's Direct and obviously understand how big and important community is to us, and we're keen to jump on board and get this sporting equipment and I guess just gear to use, and that way we can get the kids back into routine and back into rehabilitation and back into playing sport. So ladies, on behalf of Pentman's Direct, we want to donate $3,000 to go towards the sporting equipment, other needs, whatever you seem as to be urgent.
6: Oh, that is so amazing. 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Like, that will be amazing. 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We are so grateful. 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
7: No drums at all. We love the community and we love what you guys do.
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1: Luann van Berskirk had a near-death experience. 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And then she heard the Almighty's voice.
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1: Luann van Burskirk had a near-death experience. 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
2: New entries into the Merriam-Webster Dictionary, which has added 1,400 new words and definitions, include things like popular internet and social media terms such as glow-up, parasocial, and, yep, you guessed it, Rickroll. Number one meme of all time. Now let's go further into it. Talking about the Merriam-Webster Dictionary.
3: Have you heard? Merriam-Webster announced nearly 1,400 new words have been added to the dictionary. Now, these include looks maxing, which is taking sometimes extreme or dangerous measures to increase one's attractiveness. Glow up. It's a dramatic enhancement to someone or something. It's physical appearance. Crash out. I've heard of that one. It's a mental or emotional breakdown or emotional outburst or tantrum. And parasocial is a one-sided emotional connection with someone you do not know personally, especially a celebrity or fictional character. That's dangerous. The dictionary says new entries reflect words and meanings that have demonstrated widespread use over time and offer a window into the world today.
2: I want to know this morning what words that you use regularly are not in the dictionary. Marty, what's the word that you like to use that isn't in the dictionary?
4: Well, I need to clean this word up. So I want to use the word woke wit.
2: Woke wit.
4: Instead of F wit, because that's what my brother is.
2: Okay. And what's a woke wit?
4: An F wit.
2: I think we get it, Marty. I think we get it.
4: Okay. He's a whinger. He keeps whinging all the time. And he thinks he does all the work around this place. I do twice as much work than him, and I'm in a wheelchair.
2: Yep. Okay. Thank you for sharing, Marty. Linda's in Acacia Ridge. What's the word you like to use that isn't in the dictionary?
5: Muppetocracy.
2: Oh, yeah? What's that?
5: It's where you work with a lot of Muppets.
2: It's a bit like the woke wit. let me just check whether that is in there. Is Muppetocracy in the dictionary? No. No, it's not in the dictionary. Good job.
5: There you go. Thanks, Campo.
2: My pleasure. And I'm just checking out Wokewit, whether that's in the dictionary. No, it's not in the dictionary either. Mary's in Jim Boomer. What do you got for us, Mary?
6: Well, what about the good old Aussie slang, yeah, nah?
2: Yeah, nah. Okay.
6: Let me check. Have you checked? Is it there?
2: No. It's not in there.
6: Yeah, nah. Good one. There you go.
2: Thank you.
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2: Charlize Theron gave her younger self some advice.
3: Oh, just enjoy it. Chill. Like, it's okay. It's not the end of the world. Like, you know, just take a breather. I think I was, like, going at 100 miles an hour. And, I mean, I think as a young person, you do. And you're just, like, trying to get it all. But, yeah, just chill. Enjoy it.
2: Mare's on the line. Hey, Mare, what advice would you give your younger self?
4: My younger self, how much younger are we going?
2: Oh,
4: like,
2: well,
4: in the teenage years?
2: Whatever. What do you got?
4: Move on from the bad boys and go and get someone who's got their head screwed on right.
2: All right.
4: Animal land.
2: Great advice. Marlene, what's your advice for your younger self?
5: Well, I would like to get off my butt and see the world. Travel.
2: Yeah, nice one. Yeah, I'd love to do that too, actually. If I had the money back in the day. Flat
5: absolutely.
2: Out paying for fuel. Thanks for that. Matt's back. Mate, your advice you'd give your younger self?
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1: 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River 949, traffic, every 15 minutes on your way to work.
14: We've got one lane of the Warrego Highway closed eastbound around Helidon near Lawler's Road due to the fire that's continuing, and the fire department says to stay informed on those fires in the Fordsdale and Ravensbourne areas as well. The Ipswich Motorway is flowing at speed though. The Centenary Highway is looking good inbound. A little bit of traffic making its way in from Springfield. The Western Freeway flowing fine, and the Cunningham Highway is also at speed. The M1 starting to slow up northbound through that Slacks Creek stretch, and the Mount Lindsay Highway is adding traffic around Green Road, Boronia Heights. Whether you're moving, decluttering your home or office, or heading overseas, let Storage King help you start your new chapter. Stuff it, live more, search Storage King today. 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
2: River 949 traffic, every 15 minutes on your way to work.
3: The Ipswich motorway slowing up eastbound through the Goodness Stretch and also through Riverview, and that's banking back onto the tail end of the Cunningham and Warrego highways. On the Warrego highway, we've got lanes reduced eastbound due to fire near Lawler's Road at Hellenton, causing a bit of a slowdown there. And the fire department says to stay informed on fires in the Fordsdale and Ravensbourne areas as well. The Cunningham highway is looking good, except for that little bit around Newchum when you're joining the Ipswich motorway. Centenary highway is flowing fine into Jindalee, and the Western freeways are clear run inbound and outbound. It is building on the M1 from around Logan Home through to Slacks Creek northbound. If a new Volkswagen's been sitting on your wish list for a while, now might be your time. Check out Volkswagen's finance and drive-away offers available across Tiguan, Tyron and Golf. It's Jim Boomba. Another check in 15 minutes on River 949.
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14: The Ipswich motorway slowing up eastbound through that Riverview Red Bank into Goodness Stretch. It's okay through Darra onto Oxley. We've got no problems with the Centenary Highway into the Jindalee Bridge. A bit of traffic making its way out of Springfield Lakes for the northbound. The Western Freeway's flowing fine. On the Warrego Highway, we've got lanes reduced eastbound due to fire around Lawless Road through Helidon. Traffic is slowing slightly through there. No problems with the Cunningham Highway. Boat Desert Road's picking up northbound through Parkinson. A couple of breakdowns. One's on the Logan Motorway westbound around Logan Lee. The other one on the Gateway Motorway northbound before Macrobat Capalabar Road at Rochdale. 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
15: Hi there, it's Tony Thompson with your news update. A Redbank plainsman has been charged for allegedly bribing foreign officials in Bangladesh. The 51-year-old allegedly paid about $90,000 to influence an investigation into the suspicious death of a woman known to him and remove his name from police records. AP officers arrested the man and seized electronic devices during raids at Goodna and Redbank Plains on Monday.
16: The AFP takes allegations of bribery and corruption seriously particularly where the alleged conduct is intended to influence the outcomes of a serious criminal investigation.
15: That's AFP Commander Stephen Jay speaking there. He was remanded in custody when he faced the Brisbane Magistrates Court yesterday. 20 bushfires are now burning across Queensland, one at Teela outside of Nenango on the South Burnett was at Stay Prepared Watch and Act level last night. Some residents were evacuated with the Blackbutt Memorial Hall set up as a place of refuge. Firefighters and water bombers were also brought in yesterday to battle a bushfire at Nundubamere on the Southern Downs. That fire is not a threat to property, but conditions could change. And a slowing housing market is failing to bridge the affordability gap for many Aussies. New report by Domain has found buyers are changing home type over location, as detached houses remain out of reach for the average buyer in every capital city. According to the latest REIQ data, average price for a house in Ipswich region is sitting at $915,000, while units are around $700,000. Chief residential economist Nicola Powell says falling prices aren't having enough of an impact.
17: We look at searched prices, so therefore buyer budgets, versus what is being listed for sale. Across all our major capital cities, there is a vast gap, which means that there is a lot of seller premium here where buyer budgets just aren't meeting the mark.
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18: I'm Phoebe Humphrey. The United Nations chief has compared AI to the rise of nuclear weapons during an address in New York, Secretary General Antonio Guterres telling the UN General Assembly that AI demands the same sense of urgency from governments. But Donald Trump is embracing it, even coining a new term for the tech.
19: In other words, welcome to the new world of superintelligence-SI. It sounds much better.
18: Former New South Wales police officer Beau Lamar Condon claims he was acting in self-defence when he allegedly shot Jesse Baird and Luke Davies at a Sydney home. His lawyer telling the court he went to the house in February 2024 to pick up items after Jesse broke up with him. The court heard a fight broke out before shots were fired from a service gun. And air traffic controllers are reportedly being offered triple their hourly rate to avoid staff shortages. The Australian reports Air Services is making the move to encourage workers to accept overtime during the school holiday period and avoid further flight disruption.
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18: In sport, Brisbane's Lachie Neale will not play in Saturday's grand final against Fremantle after the AFL Tribunal upheld his one-match ban for a gut punch on Jack Ginnivan. Former Crows great Rory Sloane has told Nine he understands why the verdict has been upheld.
21: But it seems like just such a harsh penalty, missing a grand final for something, especially with that kind of footage.
18: And to NRL, the Roosters have named Sam Walker at halfback for Friday night's prelim against the Dolphins, while the Finns' Tom Flegler has been cleared from his concussion. That's the latest news and sport.
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0: River 949 weather.
24: Chance of a shower across today with a top of 28 degrees. Tomorrow, shower 2 and 26. Then clearing for Friday with partly cloudy weather and 26.
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24: Good morning, it's Hinksy. I'm in for Marnie and Campo this morning because Campo is unwell and Marnie is on a week off with the kids for school holidays. So you've got to put up with me this morning. Beat the Bowser so we can get you some fuel. It nearly drained my bank account this morning when I had to fill up. Secret Sound is worth $12,400, playing that at 7:35. But Trump, he's at it again. He hasn't just launched Trump TV. He's now renaming things again. I'll tell you about that next here at River 949.

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0: That is fresh music for Temper City, self-aware at Ribbon 949. It is Hinksy. I am in for Marnie and Campo this morning for Total Tools. 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Donald Trump is at it again. The UN is where our PM is. And Donald Trump has made his speech to the annual United Nations General Assembly in New York. And as part of that speech, he's got up and said the artificial in AI sounds fake. So he said, you know what? I'm going to rename it. And he's going to rename it super intelligence as opposed to AI, artificial intelligence, because artificial sounds fake. So I've gone straight to the dictionary, online, of course, dictionary.com. And the meaning for artificial, it's an adjective, by the way, is made by human skill, produced by humans, opposed to natural, like artificial flowers. Another meaning is imitation, simulated, or sham, which to me is very similar to fake.
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2: The Ipswich motorway slowing up eastbound through that Goodness stretch and also through the Red Bank area. Also on the brakes into Dowra for the eastbound. We've got a breakdown to watch out for eastbound on the Red Bank right shoulder after Francis Street on ramp. No problems with the Centenary Highway into Jindalee. It's looking good out of Springfield Central as well. The Western Freeway is flowing okay. On the Warrego Highway, we've got lanes reduced eastbound due to fire around Lawler's Road through Helidon. Feeling a bit slow through there. And the Cunningham Highway is looking good both directions. 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
0: Hinks in for Marnie and Campo this morning. The brotherhood is real between two Hollywood stars. They often get mistaken for each other.

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1: Woody Harrelson and Matthew McConaughey star together in the TV series Brothers, where they live together on a ranch in Texas and all that sort of thing. And last week, Matthew McConaughey was talking about how he actually believes in real life that him and Woody are brothers. Woody has been on the Jimmy Kimmel Show and addressed this, and basically said this also comes from a conversation that Woody had with Matthew McConaughey's mum.
2: We were talking and I mentioned my father, I forget why, and she goes, "I knew your father." I'm like, that ellipses was, it was so long between the new and the father. Like, I'm thinking, something there. Mm-hmm. And also, it's like, I've known you 25 years. You're just telling me that you knew my dad? And then there's investigation started. It stirs the whole family up. Like, my kids call Matthew Uncle Matthew and vice versa. And then we start doing some investigation. Now, it's a fact that before Momac ever told me this, Matthew had told me that when his mom went to the hospital, she said, "Come on, Jim, I'm giving birth." He says, "No, I'm not going. That's not my kid."
1: I think it's time for a DNA test. There you go. Could Woody Harrelson and Matthew McConaughey be secret brothers? Mates anyway. So that's the latest in entertainment news this morning.
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19: Watch out for a breakdown on the Ipswich motorway eastbound on the right shoulder after the Francis Street on-ramp through Redbank. It is banking back to around Riverview. Then it's also on the brakes at the tail end of Wacol into Darra for the eastbound as well. It's beginning to build from around Middle Park into the Jindalee Bridge on the Centenary Highway inbound. Looking good out of Springfield Central, though. The Western Freeway's flowing fine inbound and outbound. On the Warriga Highway, we've still got those lanes reduced eastbound near Lawler's Road at Hellerton, affected due to fire, and the Cunningham Highway is flowing okay. A breakdown to watch for on the Logan Motorway westbound before Kingston Road through Logan Lee, and it's building on the Mount Lindsay Highway into Crest Road and Green Road, Boronia Heights northbound. 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
20: Hi there, it's Tony Thompson with your news update. A teenage girl has been hospitalised after being kicked by a horse in the Logan region. Happened at a private Chambers flat property at around 7:30 last night. Queensland Ambulance says the girl was transported to the Queensland Children's Hospital with chest and head injuries in a potentially life-threatening condition. An Ipswich man charged over alleged bribery plot spanning two countries is expected to make an application for bail in court today. The 51-year-old from Redbank Plains is accused of sending $90,000 to associates in Bangladesh over 2 years in a bid to bribe public officials over there. The AFP allege it was all part of an attempt to interfere with an investigation into the suspicious death of his estranged wife, whose body was found in the country back in 2024. Ipswich Mayor Teresa Harding says a second river crossing remains a top priority as congestion continues to choke the David Trumpy Bridge. For more than a month, motorists have faced lengthy delays with traffic at times stretching back on Pine Street. The closure for works on the terrace has also added to the woes on the bridge.
21: Council successfully secured $4 million from the Queensland Government to commence the detailed business case for this critical project, and this work began in August this year and will likely take about 2 years to complete.
20: That's Mayor Teresa Harding speaking there. Also making news, flood sirens will sound across Fernvale and Lowood next month as Somerset Regional Council tests its flood warning system ahead of storm season. Somerset Mayor Jason Wendt says that residents may hear the sirens several times between 12 p.m. and 1 p.m. on October 29, but no action is required. And thousands of Brisbane Lions fans packed Brighton Homes Arena in Springfield yesterday for an open training session ahead of Saturday's AFL Grand Final. Lions will take on the Fremantle Dockers at the MCG as they chase this year's premiership. Comes after Brisbane booked its spot in the decider with 131 to 122 win over Hawthorn at the weekend.
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22: Hi, I'm Phoebe Humphrey. Well, as petrol and diesel prices return to a six-month high, we're being warned they could soar even further as the Middle East conflict drags on. Experts from Barclays says under a worst-case scenario, they could rise by another 50 cents. The US has slammed Australia's digital duty of care proposal, claiming it facilitates censorship. The US government has raised concerns about the algorithm reforms, which would allow Aussies to opt out of addictive algorithms and simply view accounts they follow. It's requested the Albanese government withdraw plans to mandate it. South Australian police are reportedly pushing for a reward to be offered in the Gus Lamont case. Nine reports police are going to new lengths to find the missing boy 1 year on from his disappearance. And fresh concerns are being raised about underage gambling, with reports some students are getting around age checks and betting while they're at school. The Australia Institute says more than 600,000 12 to 17-year-olds had a punt between 2017 and 2024.
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22: In sport, the Lions have suffered a huge blow ahead of Saturday's AFL Grand Final, with the tribunal upholding a one-match ban slapped on Lachie Neal for his gut punch on Hawthorn's Jack Ginnivan. Brisbane CEO Sam Graham telling Seven they're weighing up an appeal.
24: Disappointed in the outcome, and we're going to consider our options.
22: And team sheets for this weekend's NRL prelim finals have been released. Sam Walker returns from injury for the Roosters, while Nathan Cleary has been named for Penrith despite suffering a foot injury less than 2 weeks ago. That's the latest news and sport.
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0: River 949, weather.
3: Chance of a shower across today with a top of 28 degrees. Tomorrow, shower 2 and 26. Then clearing for Friday with partly cloudy weather and 26.
23: They're just like your two best local mates.
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23: You're waking up with Marnie and Campo on River 949. 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
3: play. Hinks in for Marnie and Campo this morning. They'll be back next week. If your car's running on fumes, I do have the chance at winning some fuel at 8:35 this morning with Beat the Bowser. I filled up this morning and will be drinking tap water for the rest of the day. Cost that much. Now, the world is a very interesting place at the moment with a lot of conflicts and things happening around the world. I want to take you inside a new documentary called The War Game. And I tell you what, if you're watching this trailer without any context, you be forgiven for thinking it's real. I'm going to have a bit more on that next here at River 949. I'm so

0: Billy Idol at Ribbon Eye 49. Good morning, it's Hinksy. I'm in for money in Campo for Total Tools push or self-propelled petrol, cordless mowers or ride-ons. 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They will be back next week. There's a new documentary on Sky TV in the UK. It's a four-part doco series and it's called The War Game. Now, I watched the trailer for this and I was like, wow, this is amazing. Basically what it is, it imagines how Britain would respond to a major attack from Russia.
1: Radar alert, east of England. Impact! Impact!
2: I ask you to remain calm and to follow official advice.
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4: Russia is clearly the aggressor.
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6: We currently have one destroyer capable of shooting down a ballistic missile.
2: Just one vessel.
0: I watched that and was like, holy dooly, it actually feels real. And the reason being, it's an exercise. Apparently, it's real-life politicians, military commanders, and intelligence experts. And it's a war simulation. And they have to make decisions, and they're put under pressure as these crisis develops. The first episode is quite intense, featuring that cyber attack, and then spies on ships near undersea communication cables. And look, this is a fictitious war and crisis, and it escalates. It's a four-part series, but they say that the people involved in this, it's very realistic, which I guess our commanders and our politicians need to do when they're doing these sorts of exercises. So there's no streaming date as yet here in Australia, but I think that's going to be one to watch if you're really into that sort of thing.
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8: We've got that breakdown yet to be cleared from the Ipswich motorway eastbound around the right shoulder at Francis Street on ramp through Redbank. Traffic is slowing back to Riverview for the eastbound, and then it's also under speed through Oxley for the eastbound. It is building on the Centenary Highway around Middle Park into the Jindalee Bridge for the inbound run. On the Western Freeway, it's flowing fine inbound and outbound. The Warrego Highway has lanes affected eastbound around Lawless Road, Hellerton, due to fire. Watch out for that one. And the Cunningham Highway is flowing fine both directions. The M1 is picking up into Slacks Creek with an accident around Stapleton affecting traffic coming from the Gold Coast. 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
2: Hinks in for money in Campo this morning. Brisbane Lions star Lachie Neal will miss the AFL Grand Final after the tribunal upheld a one-match suspension for striking. The hearing lasted more than 4.5 hours. I have that at pee break. The Lions challenging both the striking classification and the impact grading. Brisbane argued the incident was a body check rather than a strike and pointed to lack of injury, but the tribunal rejected those arguments and ruled that Neal's contact was an intentional strike of medium impact, which automatically attracts a one-match suspension under AFL guidelines. Despite Neal's 320-game career, two Brownlow medals and no prior suspensions, the tribunal found his record was not enough to overturn the penalty, which means Neal is unavailable for Saturday's grand final against Fremantle. Will Ashcroft expected to take on a bigger midfield role? We're right behind the Lions this weekend in the AFL Grand Final. That's what people are talking about this morning. Enjoy 3 years of free servicing on Silverado 1500 at Llewellyn GMSV Ipswich and Springfield.
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0: River 949, Secret Sound. Cleared for takeoff at 7:35 with Marnie and Campo, then touching down again with Hinksy on the flight home at 5.
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16: River 949, traffic, every 15 minutes on your way to work.
17: A breakdown still on the Ipswich Motorway eastbound right shoulder after the Francis Street on-ramp through Redbank. It is busy back to Riverview for the eastbound, then also on the brakes through the Darra stretch eastbound direction. Around Middle Park on the Centenary Highway through to the Jindalee Bridge is where it gets busy, and the Western Freeway is looking good inbound and outbound. The Cunningham Highway slowing westbound as you make your way through Purga. And on the Warrego Highway, we've still got those lanes affected eastbound around Helidon due to a fire near Lawless Road. We've got on the M1 a multi-vehicle crash being tidied up around Stapleton Jacobswell Road through Yatla. That's got traffic back to Ormo, and then it's busy into Slacks Creek as well. Renovating? 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
1: Hi there, it's Tony Thompson with your news update. A Redbank Plains man could face up to 10 years in prison after being charged with allegedly bribing foreign public officials in Bangladesh. The Australian Federal Police alleged the 51-year-old transferred about $90,000 in a bid to interfere with an investigation into the suspicious death of his estranged wife, whose body was found in 2024. AFP Commander Stephen Jay says allegations of bribery aimed at influencing a criminal investigation will be taken seriously.
19: Anyone who attempts to buy influence or interfere with the administration of justice should expect to be held accountable.
1: He's expected to make a bail application when his case returns to a Brisbane court today. A major truck fire forced the closure of the Warrego Highway at Halidon overnight. Queensland Fire Department says crews arrived just before 3 a.m. to find the trailer of a B-double truck fully engulfed in flames. The blaze also sparked a grass fire, with firefighters taking more than an hour to bring both fires under control. A haulage company was called in to remove the truck, with recovery efforts getting underway shortly before 5:30 a.m. And more Aussies opting to buy townhouses and units as a slowing housing market fails to improve affordability. Latest Domain report has found detached homes remain outside the average buyer budget in every capital city, with Aussies choosing to downsize instead of moving elsewhere. Chief Resident Economist Nicola Powell says medium density living has become an affordability bridge for buyers.
20: For many buyers, they're shifting from location to actually housing choice. So if they can't necessarily afford a detached house in a certain location, they will opt towards medium density. And that is absolutely what we're seeing.
1: According to the latest REIQ data, the average price for a house in the Ipswich region sitting at $915,000, while units around $700,000.
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2: I'm Phoebe Humphrey. Jetstar customers flying today and tomorrow may be able to squeeze a little more in their carry-on. The Australian Services Union is taking 48 hours of industrial action, with members waiving additional fees for things like excess baggage, seat changes and late fees. Beau Lamar Condon is expected back in court today for day three of his murder trial in Sydney. The court heard the former police officer acted in self-defence when he allegedly shot his ex-boyfriend Jesse Baird and his partner Luke Davies in February 2024. His defence claims the shootings were accidental after a struggle broke out. And Donald Trump says he has some thinking to do as the stalemate continues in his war on Iran. The US president says he's confident a deal can be reached after America's midterm elections, but for now he has a decision to make.
21: Will a deal be made with Iran that lets them rebuild and create a far greater country than it ever was before? Or do I annihilate the Islamic Republic?
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2: In sport, Brisbane's Lachie Neale will not play in Saturday's AFL Grand Final after the tribunal upheld his one-match ban for a gut punch on Hawthorn's Jack Ginnivan. Bombers legend James Hird telling Nine it's a remarkable call.
24: I mean, this is an absolute champion of the game and one of the most important players in last year's Grand Final, the second half. He's been in remarkable form. This is an incredible result for Brisbane and going to make Fremantle's job all the more easier.
2: And Panthers skipper Isaiah Yeo will return for their prelim clash against the Knights. He's been out with a peck injury, but says he's good to go. That's the latest news and sport. For

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3: River 949, weather.
4: Chance of a shower across today with a top of 28 degrees. Tomorrow, shower 2 and 26. Then clearing for Friday with partly cloudy weather and 26.
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4: 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Beat the Bowsers at 8:35 as well. If you need to fill your tank up, that's a great opportunity, particularly if you're heading away over the next few days with the school holidays. But first jobs, we've all had them. I want to hear yours this morning, 381-31949. Mine was at Kodak, processing one-hour photos. Oh, I've got some stories. In fact, I'll tell you one next here at River 949.

0: 14 past 7 at River 9, 49. Good morning, it's Hinksy. I'm in for Marnie and Campo. They're back next week. 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First jobs. We've all had them. 3813 1949 with yours. It's quite interesting. An interviewer asked Ryan Gosling and Margot Robbie what their first gigs were.
1: My uncle's Elvis impersonating act. My job was to hand out teddy bears during Teddy Bear.
2: Did you have to sing?
1: No, just give the teddy bears.
3: I was in the background of a Hooters commercial.
1: Excuse me?
3: Yeah. You know,
2: Hooters.
3: Like the restaurant?
1: The accent sometimes I get.
3: Hooters.
1: And they didn't pay you?
3: Nope, didn't get paid. But I got offered a job at Hooters at the end of the day. And I was like, I think this is...
1: You're like, no, I think I'll take over the world.
0: Look at that. First jobs. Tony Thompson from the newsroom. What's your first job?
4: When I was a kid, I had to muster the cattle and I got paid $5 a week.
0: Don't break the bank.
4: I mean, back in those days, that's probably quite a bit of money.
0: It was last century. So. My first job, Tony, was at Kodak.
4: Oh, was it?
0: I used to print photos.
4: Oh, wow.
0: So if you ever went to the Beval Fair Kodak, which is where I think Robin's Kitchen is now.
4: Okay.
0: I worked there and then I worked at Bell Street in Ipswich next to the food court of the mall.
4: Yep.
0: And I can tell you, if you ever went, not you, Tony, but people listening, if they ever went to that store in the late 90s, I might have been the person serving them and printing their photos.
4: Okay.
0: And also looking at the inappropriate photos that people used to put in.
4: Wow. That's so cool. But
0: No, it wasn't.
4: Not the inappropriate bit, but
0: That was the funny part because, you hear now about people sending inappropriate photos on their mobile phones.
4: Yeah.
0: We used to print those things.
4: Oh, my goodness. People have them as a permanent
0: photo. Oh, yeah. I can tell you now, I've seen absolutely everything.
4: Oh, wow.
0: Everything.
5: 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River 949, traffic, every 15 minutes on your way to work.
6: That earlier breakdown on the Ipswich motorway eastbound through Redbank has cleared. We've still got traffic slowing from around Riverview for the eastbound run. Then it's also on the brakes through Darra. On the Centenary Highway, it's building from Middle Park in towards the Jindalee Bridge for the inbound. On the Western Freeway, we've got a breakdown to watch out for. It's on the outbound on-ramp left lane from Fig Tree Pocket. No delays, but a reduced speed limit through there. On the Warrego Highway, we've still got those lanes reduced eastbound due to fire around Lawler's Road, Helidon. And on the Cunningham Highway, it's slowing from Yamanto as you head towards Perga for the westbound. This week at IGA, Smith's Crinkle Cup 150 to 170 grams or Double Crunch Chips 150 grams, half price just 250. Stock up for game day, end September 29 at participating stores. It's Jim Boomba. Another check in 15 minutes on River 949.

0: you wake up, the best music variety, River 949. Good morning, it's Hinksy. I'm in for Marnie and Campo. Latest in news on the way, there was a truck fire at Helidon overnight. Apparently it was a massive fire. Tony Thompson will have more on that with the local news on the way. And then, secret sound time. Yes, $12,400 for you to win.
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17: The Ipswich motorway slowing up eastbound through that Red Bank and Riverview stretch for the eastbound after an earlier breakdown was cleared, and then it's on the brakes again, Dara Oxley. The Centenary Highway getting busy from Middle Park towards the Jindalee Bridge. On the Western Freeway outbound, we've got an earlier breakdown, and that has been causing slow traffic from not too far out of Toowong for the outbound around Fig Tree Pocket Road. It is on the Warrego Highway. We've still got those lanes reduced eastbound due to a fire near Lawless Road at Hellerdon, been causing delays. And on the Cunningham Highway, a little bit under speed, a west northbound after Yamanto as you head through that Perker stretch. We've got a breakdown to watch for on the Gateway Motorway northbound, left shoulder after the M1 through Rochdale. Traffic back to Stretton. Tough new e-scooter and e-bike laws are now in place to stop behaviour that puts lives at risk. 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It's Jim Boomer. Another check in 15 minutes on River 949.
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19: Hi there, it's Tony Thompson with your news update. A young man has been seriously injured after being trampled by a steer on the Western Darling Downs overnight. Happened at the Dolby Sale Yards at around 12:30 a.m. Queensland Ambulance says he was transported to Dolby Hospital in a potentially life-threatening condition with a significant chest injury. An Ipswich man will make his bid for freedom in court today after allegedly trying to interfere with the police investigation into his estranged wife's suspected murder in Bangladesh. 51-year-old from Redbank Plains has been charged by the AFP with foreign bribery offences after allegedly transferring $90,000 to several associates in Bangladesh to bribe public officials. He is expected to make an application for bail in court today. Ipswich Mayor Theresa Harding has admitted it could take up to 2 years to complete a detailed business case for the long-awaited second bridge crossing. The timeline is likely to frustrate motorists already fed up with weeks of heavy traffic and peak hour queues on the David Troppy Bridge. In the meantime, Mayor Harding says recent upgrades near the bridge is benefiting both motorists and pedestrians.
20: In the interim, we have recently seen the Queensland Government complete a range of improvements on the David Troppy Bridge, including an upgrade to Mansfield Place to make it safe and easy for pedestrians to cross and vehicles to emerge onto the bridge.
19: Also making news, Somerset's Bloom and Best Gardens have been announced for another year. Julie Baker of Toogoolawa, Heather Shelton of Kilcoy, Frey Craddock of Byara and Grant Sabine of Esk were among the major winners, while Carol Blacklock of Moore received the inaugural Bloom and Best Award. Garden lovers can tour the prize-winning properties for the Open Gardens weekend on Saturday and Sunday. And a thrill for Brisbane Lions fans at Springfield yesterday, with thousands turning out for an open training session ahead of Saturday's AFL Grand Final. Supporters packed Brighton Homes Arena to watch the Lions' final public hit-out before the Premiership decided against Fremantle at the MCG.
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21: I'm Phoebe Humphrey. The Coalition says Anthony Albanese remains out of touch when it comes to fuel costs. The opposition is calling for another cut to the fuel excise as prices at the Bowser rise to their highest in 6 months. National Senate Leader Bridget McKenzie telling Seven Aussies are feeling the pressure.
22: We're putting on the table a fuel price shield that when that international price stays over $100 a barrel for more than 2 weeks, that it's an automatic reduction, a halving of the fuel excise.
21: The head of the United Nations has warned AI demands the same sense of urgency as nuclear weapons. Secretary General Antonio Guterres making the comparison during an address to the UN General Assembly in New York, which the PM is attending. And Princess Diana's brother has apologised over an error in his new book. Earl Spencer claimed Piers Morgan was the editor of the Daily Mirror in 1993, when it published photos of Diana exercising at the gym. Piers didn't hold that position until 95. He's now calling for the book to be removed from shelves.
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21: In sport, Brisbane's Lachie Neal will not play in Saturday's AFL Grand Final after the tribunal upheld his one-match ban for a gut punch on Jack Ginnivan. Former Crows great Rory Sloan has told Nine he understands why the verdict has been upheld.
23: But it seems like it's just such a harsh penalty, missing a grand final for something, especially with that kind of footage.
21: And to NRL, the Roosters have named Sam Walker at halfback for Friday night's prelim against the Dolphins, while the Finns' Tom Flegler has been cleared from his concussion. That's the latest news and sport.
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0: River 949, weather.
3: Chance of a shower across today with a top of 28 degrees. Tomorrow, shower 2 and 26. Then clearing for Friday with partly cloudy weather and 26. I've got the
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3: $12,400. I know you want this. I know you want this cash. 3813-1949. That is it. Secret sound. I'll play it one more time. Will you guess it? If you do, it's yours. Thanks to Elite Portables. Hello to them this morning. Hinksy and Fermani and Campo, River 949.

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2: All right, here we are on a Wednesday morning, $12,400. If you can identify that secret sound, Mary in Jimboomba. Fast one's a good one for a Wednesday. What are you thinking?
3: Well, I have no idea, but I'm just going to say let's go the old fly squat and whacking it on the table.
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3: 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Have a good one.
2: Mark in Fernvale, here's your chance. What's that?
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2: No.
5: Not a problem.
2: And May in Kilcoy, secret sound time. The cash could be yours if you identify that correctly. What is it?
6: Would it be putting a cup down on a coaster?
2: It is not.
6: Okay.
2: you make any rain sound effects. How good's that? This afternoon, Ilya will be playing at 5 o'clock. He'll have $12,450. Secret sound thanks to Elite Portables Halidon.
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7: A check of the Big Five first up, and the Ipswich motorways are slowing eastbound through that Riverview, Redbank and Goodna stretch, then also on the brakes into Darra. From around Middle Park, inbound on the Centenary Highway is where you'll hit the traffic towards the Jindalee Bridge. The Western Freeway still recovering after that earlier breakdown was cleared around Fig Tree Pocket Road. It is slowing around Idripilli for the outbound. On the Warrego Highway, we've still got those lanes reduced eastbound due to fire around Lawler's Road through Helderton. That's been slowing things up. And on the Cunningham Highway, it's now flowing at speed through that Purga stretch towards Amberley. We've got a breakdown to watch out for on the Gateway Motorway northbound left shoulder after the M1 at Rochedale. Traffic is back around Stretton and a reduced speed limit through there as well. 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It's Jim Boomer. 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
2: Prime Minister Anthony Albanese is in New York at the moment at the UN. He's giving a speech on Friday. He's been meeting with leaders and all that sort of stuff. But Donald Trump, he got up and made the speech yesterday. Went for 30 minutes. Part of it was against Cuba. And Cuba got up and walked out. They went, enough. He also renamed artificial intelligence as super intelligence during his speech as well. So it's been quite an interesting time. I don't think it'd be boring going to the UN, and you'd normally think it would be, particularly when Donald Trump gets up and makes a speech. That's what people are talking about. Enjoy 3 years of free servicing on Silverado 1500 at Llewellyn GMSV, Ipswich and Springfield.
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16: The Ipswich motorway is on the brakes eastbound through that Riverview Red Bank stretch just into Goodna as well, and then also slightly on the brakes through Darra from Sumner towards the Jindalee Bridge is where you'll hit the traffic on the Centenary Highway for the inbound this morning. The outbound on the Western Freeway still recovering after that earlier breakdown. After Indooroopilly, it is slowing down. On the Warrego Highway, we've got lanes reduced eastbound due to fire near Lawler's Road through Helderton to watch out for, and the Cunningham Highway is flowing at speed. On the M1, we've still got traffic from around Tanimera into Slacks Creek and the Logan Motorway slowing westbound through Parkinson and then Ellen Grove. Family dinners sorted thanks to Aldi. They keep prices low, like RSPCA-approved chicken breast value packs for $8.99 a kilo. 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Aldi, good different. It's Jim Boomba. Another check in 15 minutes on River 949 and the iHeart app.
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19: Hi there, it's Tonya Thompson with your news update. A teenage girl is in hospital with potentially life-threatening injuries after a horse incident in Logan. Emergency services were called to a private property in Chambers Flat around 7:30 last night after the teen was kicked by the horse. She was rushed to hospital with chest and head injuries. A Red Bank Plains man allegedly accused of bribing foreign officials in Bangladesh will have his case returned to court today. Australian Federal Police alleged the 51-year-old transferred about $90,000 over 2 years to influence the investigation into the death of his estranged wife. AFP Commander Stephen Jay says it's the first foreign bribery case for personal advantage to be brought before Australian courts, with investigations continuing.
20: The AFP works every day to protect Australians and Australia's interests, investigating those who threaten our safety, security and democratic way of life.
19: A nasty wake-up for locals when a truck burst into flames on the Warrego Highway at Halidon overnight. Police had to close the eastbound lanes of the highway and put diversions in place after the trailer of a B-double truck caught fire at just before 3 a.m. Nearby residents reported hearing a loud explosion. Firefighters spent more than an hour bringing the truck fire and a nearby grass fire under control. And Aussies opting to compromise on home types, not location. Latest report from Domain has found more buyers are choosing townhouses and units, as detached homes remain outside the average buyer budget in every capital city. According to the latest REIQ data, the average price for a house in the Ipswich region is sitting at $915,000, or units are around $700,000. Chief residential economist Nicola Powell says medium density homes play a vital role, especially for first home buyers.
21: They don't want to hop suburbs, move to a different location, but what they do is they compromise on the type of home they're buying, or it might be foregoing that extra bedroom.
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2: Hi, I'm Phoebe Humphrey. Passengers flying Jetstar today and tomorrow won't have to pay for excess baggage or seat changes as staff slug it out with the airline over pay and conditions. The Australian Services Union says members will either waive the extra fees or have them recorded as $0. Anthony Albanese has met the new UK Prime Minister for the first time. The PM held talks with Andy Burnham in New York. Albanese says our two nations have a long and important relationship.
3: We have history, we have common values. We have a Westminster parliamentary system, and so much of our traditions come from your traditions.
2: And NRL bosses are defending the decision to scrap pre-game entertainment for the grand final. It comes after negotiations with Tones and I broke down less than 2 weeks out from the decider. ARL Commissioner Chair Peter Ballantis has told Nine the money will go to grassroots clubs instead.
22: We believe that our money is better spent on these underprivileged kids that can't play with their mates, and we'll put $1 million into that.
23: Elders Real Estate Ipswich. Residential sales and property management. There's an Elders for that. River 949, your sport now.
2: In sport, the Lions have suffered a huge blow ahead of Saturday's grand final, with the AFL Tribunal upholding the one-match ban slapped on Lachie Neale for his gut punch on Hawthorn's Jack Ginnivan. Brisbane CEO Sam Graham telling Seven they're weighing up an appeal.
24: Disappointed in the outcome, and we're going to consider our options.
2: And team sheets for this weekend's NRL prelim finals have been released. Sam Walker returns from injury for the Roosters, while Panther Nathan Cleary has been named despite suffering a foot injury less than 2 weeks ago. That's the latest news and sport.
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23: River 949, weather.
27: Chance of a shower across today with a top of 28 degrees. Tomorrow, shower 2 and 26. Then clearing for Friday with partly cloudy weather and 26.
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2: Look, one of you's going to be $100 richer. I'm going to regale you with a story, and you've got to work out if you can count on me or not for being honest. The first one of you to use your name as a buzzer and guess potentially could win the cash if it's true or false. Ready for my story?
3: Ready.
2: I was at a movie premiere at Chermside once. There was a red carpet with Ronan Keating and Magda Sabansky walking the red carpet. And then I sat down and watched the movie. And normally what happens is the stars of this movie go out the front and they do a little, you know, introduction. And then they disappear. But as I was leaving the movie at the end of the... as I was leaving the theatre at the end of the movie, I hear this Hinksy. And I turn around and there's Magda Sabansky sitting in the audience, waving at me to come up and sit down and have a chat. Is that true or false? Can you count on me?
3: Christine! Is that false?
2: Christine, that's true. Darren, you've won. That is absolutely true. I was sitting there and Magda Sabansky beckoned me up. And I'm thinking, this is someone I grew up watching on Fast Forward. This is Pixie Ann Wheatley, who knows my name. Darren, $100 cash is yours.
3: Awesome. Good on you, Darren.
2: There you go. You can, you can count on me, to be honest, at least once. 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
5: The Ipswich motorway, a little bit under speed eastbound through that Goodness stretch and then on the brakes into Darra and Oxley as well. On the Centenary Highway, a bit of activity out of Springfield Central towards town, but then it's building up around Middle Park for the trip towards the Jindalee Bridge on the Western Freeway. It's looking good inbound and outbound. The Cunningham Highway is flowing at speed. On the Warrego Highway, we still have those lanes reduced eastbound due to fire, and that's around Lawless Road through Helen, and that's been causing delays all morning. Also got a breakdown to watch for at Yerongpilly, Fairfield Road, the outbound right lane before Sherwood Road. No delays, though. 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

0: Cause I gotta have faith. I gotta have faith. Because I gotta have faith. I gotta have faith. Possibility of a shower today. Shower 2 expected tomorrow on 26, then partly cloudy and 26 on Friday. Hinksy at River 9 for 9. I'm in for Marnie and Campo.
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0: Woody Harrelson and Matthew McConaughey starred together in the TV series Brothers, where they live together on a ranch in Texas and all that sort of thing. And last week, Matthew McConaughey was talking about how he actually believes in real life that him and Woody are brothers. Woody has been on the Jimmy Kimmel Show and addressed this, and basically said this also comes from a conversation that Woody had with Matthew McConaughey's mum.
3: We were talking, and I mentioned my father. I forget why, and she goes, "I knew your father." I'm like, that ellipses was so long between the new and the father. Like, I'm thinking something there. Mm-hmm. And also, it's like, I've known you 25 years. You're just telling me that you knew my dad? And then there's investigation started. It stirs the whole family up. Like, my kids call Matthew Uncle Matthew and vice versa. And then we start doing some investigation. Now, it's a fact that before Momac ever told me this, Matthew had told me that when his mom went to the hospital, she said, "Come on, Jim, I'm giving birth." He says, "No, I'm not going. That's not my kid."
0: I think it's time for a DNA test. There you go. Could Woody Harrelson and Matthew McConaughey be secret brothers? Like mates anyway. So that's the latest in entertainment news this morning.

0: 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We love cruising the southeast in our T9 Jack Ute, thanks to Llewellyn Motors.
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16: The Ipswich motorway slowing up eastbound through that Darra-Oxley stretch, and then from Middle Park on the Centenary Highway as Wheeler hit the traffic towards the Jindalee Bridge for the inbound. The Western Freeway is looking good inbound and outbound. No problems with the Cunningham Highway. On the Warrego Highway, we still have those lanes reduced eastbound due to fire near Lawler's Road through Helidon. That's been causing delays all morning. Lights on flash Acacia Ridge, Leroy Road and Paradise Road intersection. And we've also got slowing traffic on the Logan Motorway westbound through Ellen Grove. The Snowy River Brisbane family van clearance is on now, with Snowy River family cruisers and pop tops in stock, ready to tow away within 3 days for the school holidays. Snowy River, Brisbane, Tanamera. It's Jim Boover. Another check in 15 minutes on River 949 and the iHeart app.
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18: Hi there, it's Tony Thompson with your news update. A young man has been left with potentially life-threatening injuries after being trampled by a steer on the Western Darling Downs. It happened at the Dolby Sale Yards in the early hours at around 12:30am. Queensland Ambulance says the team was transported to Dolby Hospital with a significant chest injury. A Redbank plainsman accused of allegedly trying to influence murder investigation in Bangladesh is set to apply for bail in a local court today. The 51-year-old allegedly transferred about $90,000 to associates overseas between 2024 and 2026. The Australian Federal Police claims the money was intended for bribes linked to the investigation into his estranged wife's suspicious death. Ipswich Mayor Theresa Harding has admitted the David Trumpy Bridge is already over capacity, with more than 40,000 vehicles crossing the bridge every day. Comes as Ipswich City Council undertakes a two-year detailed business case for a second river crossing after securing $4 million from the Queensland Government. Mayor Harding says traffic volumes are expected to surge as the city grows, putting even more pressure on the already congested bridge.
19: As our city continues to grow, the David Trumpy Bridge's project demand is expected to exceed over 54,000 vehicles in the coming decade as motorists are forced to drive through our CBD just across from one side of the city to the other.
18: And the pride, passion and hard work of Somerset gardeners are being celebrated with the region's best gardens crowned in this year's Bloomin' Best Awards. Among the major winners were Julie Baker of Toogoolawa, Heather Shelton of Kilcoy, Frey Craddock of Byara and Grant Sabine of Esk, while Carol Blacklock of Moore received the inaugural Bloomin' Best Award. An Open Gardens Weekend will be held on Saturday and Sunday to allow locals and visitors a chance to tour the region's best gardens.
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20: Hi, I'm Phoebe Humphrey. Well, as petrol and diesel prices return to a six-month high, we're being warned they could soar even further as the Middle East conflict drags on. Experts from Barclays says under a worst-case scenario, they could rise by another 50 cents. The United Nations chief has compared the rise of AI to that of nuclear weapons, Antonio Guterres doing so during an address in New York to the General Assembly, but Donald Trump has moved to rename AI instead.
21: Super intelligence, in that the use of the word artificial makes intelligence fake. It makes it sound fake, and it is not fake.
20: Air traffic controllers are reportedly being offered triple their hourly rate to avoid staff shortages. The Australian reports Air Services is making the move to encourage workers to accept overtime during the school holiday period and avoid further flight disruption. It means some workers could pocket almost $400 an hour. And Taylor Swift is releasing new music. The superstar taking to social media to announce her new single, Patient Zero, will drop on Friday.
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20: In sport, Brisbane's Lachie Neale will miss the AFL Grand Final after the tribunal upheld his one-match ban for a gut punch. Bombers legend James Hird telling Nine it's a remarkable call.
23: I mean, this is an absolute champion of the game and one of the most important players in last year's Grand Final, the second half. He's been in remarkable form. This is an incredible result for Brisbane and going to make Fremantle's job all the more easier.
20: An Aussie sprinter Rowan Browning has shocked the athletics world, announcing his retirement at the age of 28. It comes just weeks after he secured gold at the Commonwealth Games. That's the latest news and sport.
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17: 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Weather.
3: Chance of a shower across today with a top of 28 degrees. Tomorrow, shower 2 and 26. Then clearing for Friday with partly cloudy weather and 26.
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3: I had to fill up on the way to work this morning. Let me just say, I don't think I'll ever stop working. They'll carry me out here in a box. Beat the Bowser. This is your chance to win free fuel. You just have to yell out stop before the Bowser hangs up. Time to play 3813-1949. Thanks to Springer's Rural Traders, where locals dress up, stock up and shop country. It's Hinksy, Infomani and Campo this morning at River 949.
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0: 949's Beat the Bowser with Marnie and Kappa.
1: Brianna in Buchan. I had to fill up this morning and I was like, jeez, it's crazy these prices right now.
2: Yeah, they're ridiculous.
1: How's it going in your fuel tank at the moment?
2: I'm looking pretty low at the moment. I'm needing to fuel up really soon. Anything helps at the moment.
1: Have you got an idea of an amount in your head where you're going to yell stop?
2: Yes, I do.
1: Okay. Are you ready to yell stop nice and loud?
2: Yes, I am.
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0: Oh, no.
1: We clearly didn't hit that amount.
0: No.
1: Next time. We're going to play again tomorrow.
0: Thank you so much.
1: Beat the Bowser. 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
3: The Ipswich motorway is slowing up eastbound through that Oxley stretch. Otherwise, it is flowing at speed on the Centenary Highway around Middle Park is where things are slowing up towards the Jindalee Bridge. The Western Freeway is looking good inbound and outbound on the Warrego Highway. We've still got those lanes reduced eastbound around Hellerton near Lawler's Road, and that's due to a fire that's been happening there. Cunningham Highway is looking good both directions. We've got slowing traffic on the M1 northbound into Slacks Creek, and also southbound an accident reported around the turn off to Cornubia. The Logan Motorway is still slowing westbound through that Carroll Park, Ellen Grove stretch. If a new Volkswagen's been sitting on your wish list for a while, now might be your time. Check out Volkswagen's finance and driveaway offers available across Tiguan, Tyrone and Golf. 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
2: River 949 Traffic.
9: The Ipswich Motorway just slowing up eastbound through that Oxley stretch. It is still a busy run from Middle Park towards the Jindalee Bridge on the Centenary Highway inbound. The Western Freeway is looking good both directions. On the Warrego Highway, we've got lanes reduced eastbound around Hellerton due to a fire near Lawless Road. And on the Cunningham Highway, things are flowing nicely. We've got a multi-vehicle crash on the M1 northbound left lane after the Granter Street overpass through Tanimura. That's got traffic back to the Logan Motorway. And traffic lights are playing up at Acacia Ridge, Leroyd Road and Paradise Road. It's spring season at Freedom. 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
17: And it's Tonya Thompson with your news update. A Redbank plainsman charged over alleged international bribery plot is set to apply for bail in a Brisbane court today. The Australian Federal Police alleged the 51-year-old transferred more than $90,000 to contacts in Bangladesh between 2024 and 2026. The AFP claim it was part of an effort to interfere with inquiries into his estranged wife's death. Dozens of bushfires are still burning across southern Queensland. One at Teela outside of Nenango in the South Burnett prompted an emergency alert yesterday but has since been downgraded to a watch and act warning. The local council there will keep the Black Butt Memorial Hall open today as a place of refuge for residents. Firefighters and water bombers are expected to return to the fire ground today as crews continue efforts to contain the blaze. More Aussies opting to buy townhouses and units as a slowing housing market fails to improve affordability. Latest Domain report has found detached homes remain outside the average buyer budget in every capital city, with Aussies choosing to downsize instead of moving elsewhere. Chief Resident Economist Nicola Powell says medium density living has become an affordability bridge for buyers.
18: For many buyers, they're shifting from location to actually housing choice. So if they can't necessarily afford a detached house in a certain location, they will opt towards medium density. And that is absolutely what we're seeing.
17: According to the latest REIQ data, the average price for a house in the Ipswich region is sitting at $915,000, while units are around $700,000. Also making news, Gatton's William Street is to have a $2.8 million upgrade, one of the town's busiest roads. The 1 kilometre stretch between Gatton Cemetery and the Cochrane Street roundabout will be fully rehabilitated, replacing years of patchwork repairs. Its construction will run across the next two school holiday periods to limit disruptions and maintain access to hospitals, schools and businesses. And thousands of Brisbane Lions fans packed Brighton Homes Arena in Springfield yesterday for the club's final public training session before Saturday's AFL Grand Final.
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19: I'm Phoebe Humphrey. The PM is dismissing criticism from the Trump administration over Labor's proposed digital duty of care laws. The US claims it's a form of censorship and wants American platforms to be exempt, but Anthony Albanese says he's more interested in what's in Australia's best interests.
20: And the digital duty of care is something that we've foreshadowed for some period of time. Not about giving government control, it's about giving people back control over what they receive on their devices.
19: Bo Lamar Condon is expected back in court today for day three of his murder trial in Sydney. The court heard the police officer acted in self-defence when he allegedly shot his ex-boyfriend Jesse Baird and his partner Luke Davies in February 2024. And the so-called Pullman Five could return to the Sydney Swans as early as today for the first time since they were suspended for breaching club standards at a team hotel. And while CEO Matthew Pavlich wouldn't put a timeline on their return this morning, coach Dean Cox said this to reporters.
21: Do you expect they'll all show up today?
22: Yeah, I do.
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19: In sport, Brisbane is yet to decide if it'll take Lachie Neal's one-match ban to the appeals board after the tribunal upheld his suspension for a gut punch on Jack Ginnivan. It means the 33-year-old will miss the grand final, and Lions chief Sam Graham has told Seven he's feeling flat.
24: He's naturally disappointed, but
0: yeah, no, we're going to consider our options.
19: And switching codes now, Panthers skipper Isaiah Yeo will return for their NRL prelim clash against the Knights. He's been out with the pec injury but says he's good to go. That's the latest news and sport.
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22: Get ready for the summer heat and humidity with aircon from Mr. Stoves.
24: River 949 weather.
25: Chance of a shower across today with a top of 28 degrees. Tomorrow, shower 2 and 26. Then clearing for Friday with partly cloudy weather and 26.
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0: Back in 1997, it was actually today, the 23rd of September, the Bridges to Babylon tour opened in Chicago. 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Start

0: 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Hello, Hinksy this morning. The 80s star who's still very proud of his big hit.
1: 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I mean, what more does any musician want at life?
0: That next. This is Miles Smith, stargazing at River. 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

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Good morning, it's Hinksy. I'm in for Ilya, who will be doing my show this afternoon. Isn't it great when you go back and listen to an older song and you realise how much you love it? I've been doing that with Pink Floyd lately. This is my absolute favourite Pink Floyd song, Comfortably Numb at River Nine Foot On.